And if I for me, no be bad in channel. I'm not saying myself, we are more David Iba. Now, yes, who be sir, one sir. What did this meant to me? I away. I'm a boy, and I say, honey, I will

Jidia, no, and yes, sir, and yes, sir, Mamma. Mrs. Sahana, chess, and the set. And maybe not yes, rich, I'm all. And if you're for me, no, be bad, it's a no. I won't be sad, it's a we are more boy, David, but we are more boy, David, but now yes, so be sad, one, sir. Moji ni se metu mi aye wehi Amu buwa ni se Anyo ure Ye jidi o se ube tu mi aye Ena yesu tine ni sa Odi ka omwe ni chire wansa Ha Sani ya mujidi etia no Mujidi enyi mkwa enye sa mamu Meti ya wano huna dia amu mwa Hey adia chisumpo

Hey, Sanchez, you are here with David in Numbrim. 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Mr. John Sanchez, and a day. 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

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They don't really have a phone beside us. They're grassy one. We are dying of you. I'm a body castle. What has some be? Say, maybe I'm a minimum set. Very, very soon. And now we're dimming off on ketting. And now we're dimming on coupon. 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Hey. A show very much away. I come as soon as

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When my life has been tried with scriptures, may I stand beside you unashamed, knowing I had fulfilled assignment. 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It's very easy for us to jump around and sing the name of Jesus from Sunday to Sunday, when our lives has been tried with fire, with scriptures. How unashamed will you be in the presence of your Father? After all the 90 hours prayer, may you be pleased with me. After all the 20 hours prayer, may you be pleased with me. After all the 24 hours prayer, may you be pleased with me.

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So when that addiction comes, itching you to do what you're not supposed to do, shout, my body is the temple of God. When the temptation to want to feel proud comes, say, my body is the temple of God. The greater one resides inside of me. 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I cannot have lust in me. Begin to speak over those things. I don't know what it is about you, whatever. I want you to begin to speak over those things. 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

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I want to usher men into His presence, to pluck the strings of Abba and feel His melodies within. 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I want to drink from His Spirit, so deserts shall suffer my oasis, and dead brooks shall come alive with reviving waters. 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I am Yahweh's hands. I am a sound in the Spirit. My shofar is alive with prophetic praise that causes dead bones in the valley of death to dance to the rhythm of love. I am Yahweh's hands, reconciling creation back to Him. I am the joy of heaven, the harvest of abiding fruits. 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He has deployed His strength and you are His arsenal for execution. These are the days of battle and your hands must be made strong. He must teach your hands to war and your heart to trust in Him. Let go of the vanity of the flesh. Trust in His Spirit. Observe His ways and be drowned in His will. Oh soldier of God, your God is a warrior and you are His battle axe. Rely on His mercy, for there is a kingdom to establish. There are territories to conquer. Stand your ground. Stand firm in this army where you belong. That after the end of these drillings and prunings, you will shout to the world, I am Yahweh's song, filled with choruses of His love, melodies of affectionate desire to Yahweh's delight.

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Ay, ay, ay, ay, ay, ay, ay, ay, ay, ay, ay, ay, ay, ay, ay, ay, ay, ay, ay, ay, ay, ay, ay, ay, ay, ay, ay, ay, ay, ay, ay, ay, ay, ay, ay, ay, ay, ay, ay, ay, ay, ay, ay, ay, ay, ay, ay, ay, ay, ay, ay, ay, ay, ay, ay, ay, ay, ay, ay, ay, ay, ay, ay, ay, ay, ay, ay, ay, ay, ay, ay, ay, ay, ay, ay, ay, ay, ay, ay, ay, ay, ay, ay, ay, ay, ay, ay, ay, ay, ay, ay, ay, ay, ay, ay, ay, ay, ay, ay, ay, 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

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And yes, sir, mama. 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

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Hey, sentient, you are here with David in Numbrim. You are here with John and Numbrimuno. Ah, that's why you are bravo when a day. Mr. John sentient and a day. 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

0: And I am what do I say on the Pentecost praises Papa B energy at Tata and Anope. And then I am Juada the 28th day in the month of September. Aka and Nam Yunupe na Yahweh September. Bye bye. And you see a Bosome Fufromu. Yadoba de Yankroponse or the Yako weekend no at the Yaba. We're starting a brand new day. And we're starting a brand new week. 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E idea e wasi ehwe na yesi ano ekwine. Ne suggestion is saying or say GJA Media Commission and a Media Foundation for West African Kambum. Na yen sim kunya as o mine ni in this ankumwe. And obeye a national dialogue on politics of insults. 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
1: 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nothing stops you from reviewing your goals to create clarity and focus but I would see when this was over in the day. 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One of the major things you consider is to consider the dedicating the first hours of your day to uninterrupted intentional activities. 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my best self today. Everything I'll do will inure to my benefit and to add value to others. 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room, Oboye, Ebium Editors, MCR, Lighty, just O Bia Bia, or Adum TV, or can't want to make a bell with you, with the Yankopon, Ishira Aja, or Yam Refia Mesude, Kosuasha Adum Bejum, a young point, a 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
2: This year, we are focusing on EV installations, not EV charging installations, and then solar installations. So across the world and across the globe, we are all witnessing the effects of climate change. And Ghana, as a committed member of the global community, has also nationally determined contributions that we must make to the mitigation of climate change. And as part of that, we are looking at 10% of our renewable, of our power consumption in the country being generated from renewable energy by the year 2030. We have promoted or graduated graduates who can assist in the installation or lead, not just assist, lead and assist in the installations of all these installations we are talking about. This year, we are focusing on EV installations.
1: Prostate Health Foundation Ghana called Kumasi Central Prisons. Akoye nshishe mume mano ma ewe eche ni mu 300 diye yese wamo ewa prostate ahuduo mu ohao kasiano etu aso.
3: And here we call them inmates. They need our help. That's why we are here to present these items to them. Moreover, their health is very important and the key to the society. They have the family members. But the family members cannot come here and take them to hospitals and all those ones. So we are here to help them in terms of providing health care to them. And most of them, we are the inmates, the men's side, the female, the men's side, I think the female is here. So we are doing a prostate screening for them, liver screening, all kind of screening for them, so that it can support them. After doing the screening, maybe somebody is sick or somebody is not feeling well there, then we prescribe some medicine for the person. Because we have doctors here who will do that for us. And here we call them inmates. They need our help. That's why we are here to present these items to them. Moreover, their health is very important and the key to the society.
1: Yantua Kasiano so na ne yababe to jase enguremu and shishia mechre bushfire ne honso semono ate aba from 62.8%. Ya ushemwa ya fimo January doko si agas busumi wa fimo no 235 cases no more record day ye na wode toto afra se 2025 for mwa ne no ye 631. Na ye chief fire officer Daniela Mausi Nto and a day semi to Jabra 2026 National Bush Fire Campaign won power home to my ewa table.
4: Theme for this year, bushfire prevention is a collective action for sustainability, environmental development, and a great and greener Ghana. It reminds us that bushfire prevention is not a one-man job. It requires all of us. Government, traditional authorities, farmers, students, the media, and every citizen who has to come together and work as a team. I am happy to report that our collective efforts are yielding results. From January to August 2025, we recorded 631 bushfire incidents. For the same period in 2026, it has reduced to 235. That is 62.8%.
1: Concerned citizens, be a one more young para a year to long men see more than Krata Command Penny for 2024 no more. No, Rahusen BC men, I'm so Uraba, Kwani Dinde Saibo, Haruna Rudona Fren Alhaji. At one anonymous Sierra, my Binmo Pra was sent Penny for so on fine if you moonumra or moon near Koso.
5: We want the circumstances surrounding the incident to be properly established through a lawful investigation, and we want the affected family and community to receive appropriate information about the progress of the case. Our concerns. We acknowledge that the Ghana Police Service has indicated that investigation into the incident are ongoing. We also acknowledge the engagement that have taken place between the authorities and concerned stakeholders since the incident. Our concern remains the space or the slow movement of the investigation. It has been almost 2 years since the incident occurred. The passage of time creates concerns about the preservation of evidence, the availability and recollection of witnesses, and the continual uncertainty faced by the affected families.
1: Labadi Beach Hotel nya 35 years na one moon fish ya eduase num de die no aye ye nima bebre na dey die womo de agudie mu ensam so hyehye so bra woni hotels ahodo no edi sa agro no na nya so womo bobo keke nemu ma ye nkabomu no womo prayer kase no etwasi
6: Labadi Beach Hotel, one man and French shared with Asenu. Now, one mafidi da, one moody, and muba kone se. Where the ball of Bakan see a bachelor so. Ama hotel a hot well, one man munina. Now, one mafidi with na brandy. Ever can see more ever buapa. Now, penny four did you made his share so, and one much less away. And yea, ball of Bakan see again, one moo you. Then one said a bear and kaboom ever bought one more. But that hotel a hot one more. Now, one much marriage mobile more marriage medi. Ever one's around a kuna nimpa. Now, penny only HR specialist. Ever Labadi Beach Hotel. Right, butchy. And a little just say, say, say, what share, baby, our hojie, akudru, ewo, memoir. And who be here, pa, say, one of them ever come on, one boom. And can Casabria, Brunye, be. Now, one more to me, I reckon, ever faswa, a manako name, pa. And unty, and one more fiddy day, one more faswa. What did you make say? Add the air come on, one boom, na e to me, a boa, pa.
7: Oh, say, yeah, a juman, hospitality, very difficult, kakra, in tea, football, ni games, ni way, ye warnings, Emma. Yeah, in a year rejuvenate here, and son are sometimes busy period neighbor. It is also to promote fair competition. Even though yeah competition, no, yeah, but I need say yeah back home. Now, yeah, to me networking ye. Aside football, no volleyball, also. And other games, I also yeah, ludo, war, worry, cards, ni sanya man,
6: And what he and a one more thing is so all about the beach hotel and Womba Robert Sowa as we did to just say. One I crowd say Ruwa one more dear sis one. Umbaji preserve one might be paying. Need the candy. And to a woman a day by. That's why I'm offering Jerry as my feeling down on the day. One beside G. Amani Gian a repay your
8: crowd. As part of our 35th anniversary, we organized the event to bring together our sister hotels so that we will know ourselves. In fact, the game that we are organizing here, we've done some before.
1: And this is Amanyo Kono, regional organizer, wo Timanta Moya Suleimana Mumuni, Nene Wadiato, executive, seno, ne wana, wanida kwain, se wo bepri to me, wo party no more, wo mantam no more, seren kabumpe, ene beti mi abu aman kunim die, aya wandia.
6: 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One engine ye said ye bear, and you could know every cranny munyamupa. Now, within some you two, Wabra, don't cast you could pee more baby. Water two, any power of a dam, and you could not know about some pencil out or so. One may age in anno. Ya, or any more kinds of enche about to a best swan, a bacosupa.
9: Yeah, I share your reorganization for some time now. And let Ababi do say, yeah, for election for the going to say executives. And then I hear share better so across the country, to region, so
1: in VV Mantemo, Penny, what in the National Youth Authority, I know ya Nita, Siguan, son, what they are talking about in your animal center, Tia, who do yam penny for them, my own, or one in so, won't so we ye native and one man, you ma, and why you didn't know, Emre, I say.
6: The more month for what I sell from Joseph Azuma, Anna, one more, while Trobe is in Sir Habia, one to me, Abomadeno, Macumacum.

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0: Enwechi enakofa bai ni dem training the ma Future of Africa Mawili Azaglo enso edetu abanim se omoden se ensanodwuma entity ye ho adesua mekere tivet no bema mu api aboa ama mebu no so enya ho faso pa.
2: Yes, with equipment. Hairdressing equipment, dressmaking equipment, welding, plumbing. So that we upskill the master trainers so that they can also train the young people to provide opportunities for them right in their communities. So we are training over 60 youth in this community, and then we have 32 master trainers and people who own businesses. We are helping them upskill their businesses so that they can also provide a training to these young people in the communities. So the Ghanaian youth who are living in rural communities.
3: Yeah, no sooner doom TV, bedroom Cassiana Hanabama crying and pay ye dear see umbrenu a da genti, ye da se papa pa Jumadiene dear sebedrum ne ye beano da de a ma bra bibi be mam watching ye denyum jij muswa we ye no apostle doctor ni te kutigo e bidum crunchens and bremo. Nenuna ya bedru so any news I ye dear vient ya fe ya to so the bonkrata dum online and a phone in sinum ne. Zoom and a health tips and a sports. Timid off for me, some watching you, my.
4: But that's say,
3: if you have a call,
4: what they are doing, the crewman I shake a crab because when him say Saturday and a lorry fare increment,
3: yeah,
4: I shall say 8%. And it's an pay, may I sure say it be more adjunct.
3: I will be weekend will be MP.
4: Until they'll be hit with the new prices. Until it's expected, say. Maintain once a crab because even Saturday, Mishada pa between La Paz and Kukumpe, Mishada fa trotro, a year, me year two trips.
3: Yeah.
4: Driver phone will be on any 8% in the said what you are saying.
3: Even before Kran will be on the charges all the two.
4: Yeah, can't 8%, but will be on an interest here with 8%, and an interest here with 8%, you know. And I realized they say, first, you know, now between Ibi and Yameche. To Kokumpe, Omoje 4-5. And they BJ
3: 4 cities,
4: 50 pesos. Thank you. And they BJ 6 cities. BJ 5 cities, 50 pesos. Inti amongst our driver for now, no amount for 8%. No translation here. Different.
3: Now the station master in the home, over on the ever more a year now.
4: Enna me share down so. Aye. Eh, yes, ye behena. Masa ko other places in so ni akwa kwa hese de e honsun semono etie. Kaneshi to Accra, offer free Tema station ya. We can need them if I trot.
3: Oh yeah, dear, yeah.
4: Kaneshi to Accra, offer free Tema station ya. First, ne 4 cities, 30 pesos. Say, omoje 5 cities, 50 pesos. That's about 20 plus percent. Accra to Usu, Tema Station.
5: Yeah.
4: First, almost 5 cities. Sisi, almost 6 cities. That's 50%.
5: Mm-hmm.
4: Almost thereabout. Accra, Tema Station to Dansoman, Snet.
5: Mm-hmm.
4: First, almost 6 cities.
5: Mm-hmm.
4: And they almost 9 cities.
5: Hey!
4: 28%, you know. Driver, they be honest in your calculating. Mm-hmm. And then clearly,
5: mm-hmm.
4: It is expected, say, mm-hmm. amount for Bayer, maintain one circle crack. Yes, Nana Krum to
5: circle. No, Moji 13 cities. It's Moji 15.
4: And then Moji 15 cities.
5: There's a Moji and Kade class or the 20%
4: class now.
5: So.
4: But you see, a driver phone car say, no more per 30% of free a buying home. And as someone near 30, no crown, no many 25, 20 crore more.
5: Okay, okay. This one far more.
4: I'm paying for no quality 8 in a brew. Now 8%, you know, and it is the lowest increment a driver for J in recent history. I been behind your maintenance and negotiate as low as 8% increment. Ah, one margin pain, but one margin. But clearly, you heard your cost war a crew. A driver for no are insisting on charging at least between 20% and 30% in an uncommon pena. No penny in penny for the I said, how are they ensuring, say, 8%? You know,
5: inclusive, papa. Well, person, I don't
4: know. And a person, you are aware, a teacher for strike.
5: Yeah.
4: Across the country.
5: Friday, no.
4: Yes, almost I say Friday.
5: Yeah.
4: We're told to the Minister of Education, you will be some Kunyano pay. Now, on my hand, someone of whom I see, and a pay no, so back for a buying school, yeah, pretertiary for strike. We're told, say, Nagrat Fonso, Edio Muajimu, and into a Susuku Fonso, so do a Muho Ajimu, and tea, and come away, can who be a ye di, and there, and a pay. Kejuan and Kasaba,
5: Kejua,
4: I will see whom some more, but now we can eat the uncle, your mommy house of Fuku cry.
6: But I was on the channel, Daniata, I'm a permanent coach.
5: Oh, so this is
6: yes. I don't know. Can I'm quite soon. Especially rude.
5: Hey, anyway, we don't mind.
4: Who see a chilling kubusa, no contribution to party, no
6: yeah.
4: Power.
6: No more fun question, but
4: who see a chilling busa, no godfather, no wine.
5: Mm-hmm.
4: But same memory.
6: Yeah, I'm already ready to say, the bedding, pa.
4: Ah, well.
6: We number, yes, now we need 1 away, we need 2-1 in a more second game, I'm going to so we, Ronaldo, at our bench, since I have for so, man, kwa kwa lane kwa na umra nche, yi mi se, endo, so, hini, ni, yomu, dia. The CR, china, we need to so, ben, then, kwa lane, kwa lane, boy, we need 2, and then, I know the other games, about the biggest of them, England, Spain, and Spain, she has a world champion, she England, the echo, it also came, I'm going to pimp, so, yanko, send the games, nibi, sequoia.
7: 3. Oh, that's a poor mistake at the back. It's gifted it to Lamine Yamal. And inside the first 2 minutes, Mark Gehi is dispossessed. And Lamine Yamal cashes in for Spain. A slip from Williams. And the grateful Anderson finds Gordon. And marauding Bellingham. Back to Anthony Gordon. Gordon! 1-1. What a brilliant England goal that was. It was always going to take something special to score against this miserly Spanish defence. And England and Anthony Gordon have provided just that. Gordon. O'Reilly. It's Raucous at Wembley. And it's another for England. Oh, Harry Kane. A spectacular English turnaround in the space of 4 minutes. A VAR check underway just to see whether there's any cause to rule it out. Let's have a look. Looks like Gordon. Bellingham wants it back. Rodri with the challenge. Appeals for a penalty, waved away by Davide Massa. Well, Rodri was pretty confident that there wasn't significant enough contact here on Jude Bellingham. And the suggestion has been made that the referee should have another look at this. And has prevented Bellingham getting to the ball. And that's exactly how Davide Massa sees things at the second look. Oh, Kane rattles the frame of the goal. Forced into a mistake, he's given it to Olmo. Baena squeezes it home. What an impact off the bench, Alex Baena. Six minutes after Harry Kane missed a penalty, 6 minutes after he came onto the pitch, Alex Baena with a wonderfully accurate strike. Baena. Oh, what a fabulous finish that is by Mikel Oyarzabal. The build-up was precise. The build-up was patient. And the finish was clinical. And Spain are back in front.
8: Three. Portugal both with 3 points in League A Group 4 after winning their opening games. One Norway change after that victory over Denmark here in Oslo as Sheldrup comes in. Bruno Fernandes is absent for Portugal and Cristiano Ronaldo is on the bench. Neto's pullback. João Félix with the finish. And for the second time in a matter of days, João Félix gets Portugal's first goal on a night of Nations League football. It's Ødegaard. Costa spills it. Berg's there. And Haaland's on the end of it. He is just always where he needs to be. Oslo's unstoppable force at it again. Erling Haaland for Norway. Oh, Nilon's given it to Ramos. Ramos has chipped him. Ramos has scored for Portugal. It is a nightmare for Nilon. And Norway, having so brilliantly worked their way back into this game, have just gifted Portugal the lead again. Portugal charge forward with João Félix. Leão. Oh, it's off the bar and then it's wide. It was Ramos again. Costa had to be quick with Haaland's presence. Heggem just delayed a little. Nilon's out. Nilon's missed it again. Ramos is in again. Ramos has scored. Every Nilon error being punished by Gonzalo Ramos.
9: Canapri is set to be introduced. Here goes Solis though. Greece growing in confidence. Solis' cutback has come all the way out. It's deflected. It's in. Greece in front. Dimitris Korbelis with the goal. What a moment for Greece, who could well be set to win in Germany. They've soaked up the pressure and now they've hit the hosts. Ivan Jovanovic, the coolest man in the house. But this would be quite something if Greece were to make it 2 wins from 2 in their first ever campaign in the top tier of the Nations League. A great night for Greece, who win in Germany to make it 2 from 2 in their first ever top tier Nations League campaign. 100% start in League A of the Nations League.
6: But it's already a course of games. Nibi Monomo Denmark, but Wales by 2-0 Norway. And Manika Mwarisa Portugal. So, and in the year, for the first time since 2008, and Ronaldo, I available for the national team. I was spending 90 minutes on the bench. And Tensi, ni Ronaldo timi abo bench ni ade ade I said no dey aba and in a whole career in si say oh now on Bobby. No, this is just the third time since 2008. So I don't know. I see and the Jesus team are there. Papa. And you easy. I don't need the acquire on some and so everyone. Cristiano Ronaldo had the interview and ultimately say yes, Luka Modric. And so boy Jumapa and the Croatia phone Juma Dio Mudi and Mono the likes of Kylian Mbappe, Jamal Musiala, Kai Havertz, Alexander Isak, Munano, Hadrian injuries at the Tiabore or Mwenya easy head, Cody Gakpo, Bruno Fernandes. Omo nyina picking up injuries for international duty. I are a whole sample and I'll pay share it to dry them. I read Netflix just now. Nothing.

0: That's all true.
1: Can you imagine mileage?
2: *7254#.
1: That's right.
2: *7254#.
1: A driver for no AD 8% and also, and maybe Jim more than that. We go home so I'll be after that Christmas one or so. I know the entire see. But yeah, in correspondent, a co chum, a co PMO, a war, Kwame Nkrumah Circle, and a interchange. When a driver for no AD in common, a passenger phone so AD in common, young co, Kwame Nkrumah Circle, na yene a coa, and he said, yeah, and nano pay, circle, aye, efa, 8% lorry fare increment in Ona, Yenfan Community na Embra War. 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
3: Mame na wasi na mema arefu nyina akwa ba Emra Adum TV said the udi kan eba e kan ye no samre yina New Plan Station ya e no e wokwa me Nkrumah Circle hanu musi ya ye ni adra ofo e waha bi edi nkomo 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
2: 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add ni mu 5 cedis afeo mi atum dia o si 8% enti no bo so e wo form. You see how pump, that's what could you pump on that's what to fool. Who be your next can a crabby. And so and right Saturday night at 2 money basin there. Passengers near allegation or care musa and your best rabbi and they say 8% in there. Yes, and one share, no one sanction who be him or form pa or why.
1: Yeah, that's it. Yeah, that's what penny also saying that Okafa new transport fares.
3: Because me mean TB that say a bambia basin what to driver for agent 8% A B C that. Now 8% no convert to cry and do 50%. It's not they can why I know if you swank in canvas also. So and Tiabano should be no yen found away there. Ansa M Y Ansa Oko Aboso kind way as prepa this year out to me what mean talk. So on with S your break into Nabano yes lena.
1: Oh Bani, what are mate in your driver? Where driver, okay. And also who knew first is saying would you two must say 30% number open when you're 8 Musum
4: Sana Minamon cana. Sabe pepe, mede mini kese bebreka. 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
7: Ewo ya ya.
1: Ohe na wo first, ehe na wo ko sisi first ebo na wutia sense sense sense na wutia.
7: I don't know the price. Will. I'm from Sum. Okay. I'm going to Abusoka. Okay. Yeah.
1: Okay. So this is the first time you are coming here, right?
7: No. This is my second.
1: You've been coming.
7: But I don't know. The price is okay.
1: The price is okay for you. Okay. Thank you very much. Enti yaba pay chira ebo no e yema no pa. Enti Bibi said e egusu aye wa ha ye ne apasinya fo no e kasa no. Yebehwe papa driver you or how na de apasinya fo aye do mo no. 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Eja yema akwa ba mra Adum TV.
8: Eja yebehwe ne de sele yaba no so ye se yebefa ne sa because pass bo aye din diesel so aye din. It is our matrum as our machine engine, say, I also, and then Yamia, also, a Yamasa.
1: Yeah, that's it. And see, I draw for nine, the Gusso Ha, Yano Mo Echen Commono, said they were Nichiano, passing your phone also, by Anna Ono Moba, Ebinomachra, Ebono, Womusum, Womujitum, Ebinomoso Echra, I can name my Tamanema or Modia, but say, one magia to Musa Ebono, Womuvetia, Womaya Hushia, any Tiana, no Betty and Tibibi. We PM on New Plan Station Hano Paya, the air cost and no, a draw for any passenger for be and come more, and yet they are to a refwa, one of air radum TV. No, you go so Amy and Yadia Chile, na Amanibo Hobiano, yet they are bre a refwa, ya or her Adum TV and the Pay Bibi.
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10: Stories a woha no pay no bakubi a kame ya da SHS technical school students and they say no mwaji tumu se womo assort you be intine ya jina one munin tumono so action one maso ewa hoba 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
9: commotion accountants
10: yeah and also a more ask
9: them who say and who I would want to say the Chronicle, any other chassis, Bell of Armageddon, Gideon Buakon warns against over reliance on gold to fix forex. Dr. Gideon Buako, Mrashibi Dweni, Emma Tano North constituency, Sanso, Ekasa, Emma Dr. Mahmoud Baumia, Efa Economy Home, Nasa Munese, and Sessa Omino, Yede, Yurinina, Eshe, Gold, Yede, Fixi, CD, Ehu, and someone in the Chronicle. Double Kratana Ediaba attached at tells court no evidence to nail Edubuahine. Free him. Interior Minister spokesperson calls and cook on kitten kitten critics.
10: And there were Ubu who are in Junior Chronicle, sir.
9: Daily DJs, the Double Kratana, Swabano Pay, Abu Treka drops 8 names in $8 million romance scam.
10: Yehuwa.
9: Mrashibi Dweni bi kahun bi.
10: Yehuwa.
9: Idin 8 no odi ama FBI. Mrashibi Dweni bi idin kahun. Idin ni mpia bo ntine ye. But ye beshe ni ye ni ye di echi. The Daily Gist said, Ejako is best bet to rebuild NPP for 2024. for 2028, says Henry Korte. Mm-hmm. You know, in the, now, man, penny can politics of insults on one sem. I say, I have crocodile skin. Mm-hmm. Mahama runs from TikTok insults. Mm-hmm. Hey, the last time I
10: was here,
9: Daily Guide, the Obokracha, say, arrest over social media insults. I don't know about them. Mm-hmm. President Mahama. I say, people like Kevin Taylor, Munimu, Mubebia. Daily Guide of Obokracha say excitement built as Accra host AG World Congress.
10: Nyame Yaduma 14th October to 16th. Nyame Yaduma wo ba sori ni bi Sunday. I first Sunday, bra.
9: Say, I can't remember sorry.
10: Wo. Bibi wo wo bu sie nyina.
9: Oh,
10: wa na na wa.
9: Okay.
10: Nti Nyame Yaduma Sunday wo beba ringway.
9: Oh, assemblies dey sorry pa nti ene e beba bi pa assemblies. Daily Graphic of Obokracha banner headline US Ghana Health Pact humiliating. President Mahama justifies rejection. Mampeni aya one-on-one interview be on the sidelines of UN General Assembly. No, hono kuchiri wewe busana say US phone yeye ye, apambi na dena yani yangu tuno kase numugu yenu mwa somba zomu chese.
10: Azi yenyewe.
9: Yeye intimi haya huso. Inti yede ya rejecte ya Daily Graphic say cocoa producer price up by 1,008 Ghana cedis. To 42,400 Ghana cedis per ton. Scanner dia to money a kitwe be some more modo Daily Graphic double crata and a de and semi abba.
10: Healthist near do so busumi webuny and so nimse kasani a ye free scanning and screening de ama emma prostate, you know. And to be so when ya would yeah yin tier prostate in komui na what phone number and tem and edre now so akwa check o de free 5 minutes yen check yen vembra.

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0: Na what you must see a kasafa prostate disorder. I'm Zabusumi in M de prostate in common wadauma. Yaka prostate disorder and your condition be.
1: Medase yakasa prostate na mema epe and a wo prostate. Na prostate no eye wunem diana kwawa. A part of reproductive organ of Bema and a unit tract. 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
1: 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You got the prostate cancer, no one. Not just the cells, no one, they make you up the prostate, you know, and multiply at uncontrollable rate, yeah. As say surrounding organs. And you got the BB prostate, now your cancer, so, and your prostate, you know, you will try, no, it's me affecting, no, it's me affecting bladder, it's me affecting kidney, it's me affecting bone, any more than you know, not just say, kokram, and I, the abba prostate, you know. And in two these are the four types of prostate problem, man. 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
1: 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I2K, October 2nd. Mr. Yenina Yenshiya wore the dome. La Palm Royal Beach Hotel. 8 p.m. Sharp.
2: Yeah, chill.
1: Yeah, yeah. 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

0: 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E ye free because of the September month, you know. 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
1: but I say Franco Speed Shopping yeyema ya customers
0: okay
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1: yes
0: and our shop speed no
1: yeah
0: na no ye online and de hope na benya 40% no but they say de me nante ko omo branch a wo circle crampa mesenya
1: yes
0: and the product be ye and asap 40% no ededa so
1: home appliances and ne eye phone dia eye Franco
0: okay
1: na if we eye TV set eba blenders eye sound bars microwave air conditioners
0: okay
1: just a home appliances
0: Franco air conditioners so 40% discount also
1: up to
0: oh okay
1: eye up to
0: ah
1: anything I want to miss is you know eye up to 40% selected of items
0: oh
1: aha in tino oba Franco Trading ye ba be boa wo eno ne say wo de shop no de ben wo nyina no uborua wa wo se me pa cho eye da ben na Franco Speed Shop ne ba so eye Friday 2nd October 2nd October 2026 and a Franco Speed Shop no e ba so na 24 hours
0: pe okay oh okay just a day
1: eno no ai eno na ye na ye de ye de bre ai den ato ho eni tin e na make na first one na ye ye ni se no eno no cry omo anya 24 hours but na ye share the way your customers yeah. Yes oh na we dey nke say mu biem kakrama it is second time we na yes there be and ye ma 24 hours men ka say we met na fia na ebia na de chee which is third
0: no
1: na
0: we no percentage
1: na free so I mean tin eye 40% of selected items
0: na selected na dey here so that ye buy
1: ye and no na make say oba enye eye ye product ni nyina na mmum no dia me bobo osi
0: air condition
1: okay. Eye TV set no okay. 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
1: Inti the entire year 24 hours and say. 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
0: Okay.
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1: 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We no wa wo beto no online. Wo Accra ene Kumasi a free delivery.
0: Oh, okay.
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0: Apart from percentage na da so no.
1: Yes. Eji wo ofie na se wo Accra ene Kumasi a. O participate na o order wo we no online. Eno no.
0: Free delivery.
1: Free delivery.
0: Enkrani Kumasi for.
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0: 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Online. Wo order no online.
1: Online.
0: Free delivery.
1: Eya Franco shopping na sab na me.
0: Ta.
1: Eya
0: we na e si da be ye ye na da be.
1: Eya Friday 2nd October 2026.
0: Okay.
1: Eya Friday ya. Eji wo de wo di jani we ya se wo di ko ofie ebi wo an office afi no set ya. Ope air condition,
0: mm-hmm.
1: Sound bar,
0: ope TV,
1: TV,
0: mm-hmm.
1: Microwave,
0: and then if
1: you're near my
0: home appliances,
1: now wouldn't say Franco, yes, yes, yes, the phone, by the phone, the crown, put it, Ghana Beggio,
0: oh, it's our phone also count.
1: Oh, phone also count,
0: oh,
1: smartphones and also count. Then you're a free man, Rob, maybe,
0: what, yes,
1: it's an also account, then no crown, oh, bar, Macacho, or Tob was it, win a me pet, Nanny Nana Yakambum, up to 40% selected of items. Yeah, yeah, come on, yeah, the amount now for 1 month. So now,
0: if you're home, not teacher, you're 40% off selected items.
1: Yes,
0: it's a banner me to TV, unkuwa, mini 40% also.
1: They be all, but the entire maker say up to 40% selected items.
0: Mm-hmm.
1: I'll say, and your product, ni na, and award that entitlement. Your product, you're lining up,
0: okay.
1: And a product now you're lining up, I had 40% up to 40% selected of items. Ni na, so aqua, where they are here. What is it? Inti, and you may be our barber, that you to me, because oh, we in so.
0: Yeah.
1: Franco, you near my papa, and they be all cry as in at a tussle, at the amount of that. Inti, a ye, dainty, a ye, a bino, and a ye, a boy, and a microwave. A bit is a sound bars. Franco, air conditioner, yasha gun, a weather, and a dia, you know.
0: Me buy you, but me buy them,
1: me buy you, me shed ya. Is this here? Who are you? See, aha, yeah, yeah, shake gun away than also, and I had the identity. Franco air conditioning account, TV account, smartphone account,
0: mm-hmm.
1: blenders account, mm-hmm. any home appliances, beer, we here be an inninano, account. Nemum a up to 40% off selected items. Aya hono, I was channel so, Eddie Amam.
0: And I, you know, online, dear no, Kumasene and cry delivery services should be my.
1: Aye, and no, and I'm make and me patcho. Franco speed shopping at Ebason, which is 2nd October. 2026. Makacho say, aye 24 hours. Meant if you are not in case, oh, aye second, and you are do third, I make a debi. Oba di a shop, ni de oba ba to di a person to be a name, mumu, yes, ye ma opportunity, ye say ma discount, bra. Na the deep channel, the opposite would to be a Obi Okrana, no person to you, person to you, person to you, na all journey home.
0: Mr. My school phone, Munya, Mumra,
1: and 10 years.
0: No more BS, Kumuya laptops, so no,
1: yes,
0: Munya phones, so no research, and only
1: idea.
0: Into Mr. Friday we be
1: Friday we.
0: Friday we.
1: Friday.
0: How dare no? On a Friday, oh, Kumasa kwa dia online na order.
1: Yes.
0: Uti fi ania dia bro.
1: Yes. Oh,
0: school ania dia de bro.
1: Yes.
0: So unche yo opportunity ni abatai. Enkrano dodo onu ene laptops ubia ehiebi. Yes. Any mobile phones because of research and omni adi. We di Franco one day ayi shop
1: and a speed shop. Shop.
0: Mhm. Be shopping na badi ama yenyina nti we die about time nkra ni okra mo amohwe no. Mo hwe no so say eh Friday.
1: Eh Friday, 2nd October.
0: Shops ni nyina.
1: Shops ni nyina.
0: Eh ye adwuma.
1: If you am omuntia say say maka jo say eh e ba no eh ye Franco trading na. Unim say the whole Ghana your branches were baby.
0: Yes, okay.
1: And nti no obi complain say eh na den na maye no Accra ne Kumasi ngo. Minim say wo mu baby sa. Na aya na wenya abotere de nti aye ye no Accra ne Kumasi ne se ye pese ye ye no step by step
0: Accra
1: itu bwan se next one e be ban e bi ye be no Accra Kumasi any central region
0: sir.
1: Next time ne aye ni se ye aye ni se inti me patch for now ne de ye start fi Accra ne Kumasi
0: eno
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1: Namadum.
0: Eh, one man cuts muggin. 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But your school didn't say, answer.
2: At the Koenig Spark Schule. Koenig? Spark Schule.
0: Yo.
2: HSA. I hear for language school.
0: Oh.
2: Yeah.
0: Yo. Yeah, that must say. What say? Queenish?
2: Spark Schule.
0: Okay. Yeah, that's say. Yeah, that's say. Pa, na. Obi we bu sese na nka we kwa de e fa me ho bey. Na me me nko. E di enti e na modi school we abagana. Benedicta.
2: Enti Koenig Spark Schule e language school ye check asa foreign languages okay. Kenya Ghana languages
0: okay.
2: Na ye biggest one e German
0: okay.
2: German enti ye German kasa no mm-hmm. Now ye try from level A1 e ko B2 enti kasa bia levels wo okay. Obe start wo baby na makwa kwodru baby
0: mm-hmm.
2: Ya sha si A1 obetimi ye try ko si sho so na obetimi because sisi an obe so ntukwen ko Germany for any reason at all mm-hmm. Omo expect se obe hu kasa no
0: yeah
2: enti ye eno na ye try no
0: mm-hmm.
2: Yeah, also no yeah wo international exams are who's young as yeah. Answer now bet me I'll call embassy. We here a wedding car tie but chess a wish young as this exam yes yeah where your school ho and a mouse are wedding car tan.
0: It's a member answer ho Joshua. Yeah. And he said Ghana ni be she is a CA na yame one or best school no shia kasana for so bene de bebreno.
1: If I saw no dead also. Sending became send okayano. They say we say we took coin from Germany. Near Germany coin or Germany, Austria, Switzerland, or Moka German Kassan.
0: Okay.
1: Na Pep in your own Ghana for no pressure, you call Europe, especially Germany. Now could you crown more and as you say and Kassana quite a problem. Because I won't mean being come on, you couldn't mean to now. And as you say, yes, won't mean being come on, as you say, I know. Before we pray or crown more, I'm sorry, I'm semi cotorist. I'm common by some, but at the end of the day, you know, over corner. So there's so many legal ways. I'll be team call Germany, I call here Juma Ombre. It's also your Kasana, your Juma Pepper. You can say from 18 to 26, if you be au pair near to send nanny. German, a buying opportunity for young females from 18 to 26, where we are secondary school, would you fear whom they are all here? What the Brabis young Kasana way from A1 to A2? Yeah, I ever bought all my own host family. Host family trust, Obia, Obekotan in chain, Obetraining Collar, a man. For 1 year.
0: Okay.
1: Then I'll be to me soon, like a friend cultural exchange program. So I'll be a German, a sitting on it here. And you know, I can't be real.
0: Okay.
1: Because I say a crown, Austria say, Epe, Mamua, Omunia, Biane, cooks me, chef, almost certified. I'll be no Bissia language, now a bit more boom, more quack, age, for 6 years to 6 months to 1 year, no one's on my back. And you know, there's so much opportunities. I'll be seeing a German person.

0: sorry, na ka mebusa o SHS fuyi a won mo wi esisi e oni adwuma bia ye oni degree bia oni hwe better no otimi aba school
1: ade ba ko ye de won German kasa ne se German aban no e was so much programs for people like this. You will be a nursing training, if an husband. A patcher says, even poor we secondary school now need any knowledge about nursing. Wait, my best young cassano from A1 to B1, near one when that training section. It will be called German, you know, I training for 3 years into the nursing industry. Ooh, we are near your science, so I am our Juma, I the opportunity in the adoption.
0: Director, okay, A1 to B2, Anna.
2: Yeah.
0: Yeah, and I know, Senate, how many years? No, how many months? No, no.
2: Oh, and what science? Usually, in Kofoti A1 to B2, it sounds like 4 whole levels, but I 4 into A1. No. Each level is just about 2.5 months. Into within 1 year, a bit near A1 to B2. Into A1 year for beginners, or more, more, final, more, chassis. Then we free, I'll be called A2. Okay. Not just say, oh, what could car? Now, what could B1? Now, if you work with B2. B2, then I just say, oh, proficient.
0: Wow. And see, just 1 year now, we'll be to me the Ashia Casano.
2: Yeah.
0: And then German Casano.
1: Apart from 1 year, no, so say, if you move person Musian in Temo, yeah, one other program I do by here, I'll be in Temo within 1 year. If you are a year, Juma, open Temo, it's no only time for 1 year, no, you know, a bit my program, I'm within 6 months, no, but maybe we'll now with my German Casano.
0: Okay. But now, Casano. Ah, okay, German customer, it may be Austria.
1: Austria, and Switzerland, and a Luxembourg.
0: Okay. So, be at me, ba.
1: Obia to me, ba. A beer, a quanyan de Vima, obia, utimi ba, bisuya casano. The sea, and I'm more so more university, I'm some quite masters, and I will almost see my addition to university. I sell by no bisuya casano. Nas and I could draw on my bed easy
0: Okay, so apart from education, and I say, we should be, you know, and then for so be me, Benya, at your free school, no?
2: In the year school, like I mentioned earlier, no, Tisiano, before long ago, no, certification, but the bakope, and I never Ghana.
0: Okay.
2: Who hears our certificate, no? Who should have a son, I was so to me, there's our certificate in a country. In the exam, more, wow, and so sure, wow, betro, in yasa, and we year school, no, Tisia, I answer a license, OS examination center, it me mouse, our craton.
0: Okay.
2: Now, aside, Ope, I was building. You also, yeah, direct employment. For more, I'm a professional. I be away in a particular profession at channel. And also, yeah, a bit me a boy, I'm a winner, profession, which means I don't know anything about how to train me. When I juma, I winner, dada.
0: Okay.
2: Also, aside the master's and then the bachelor's, yeah, the PhD programs and so.
0: Okay.
2: And so, yeah, there are some, CCR, no, there's this program here called Ghana. You find a PASH program. Omo di German language era SS ni adienti obi obe peso be teacher so obe tinya be training wey ho anhini obi nya Ghana juma wa Ghana here so
0: okay yan share one video yi emra na ye ba be bia location ne one contact e di amao yan share sisia
3: Germany sawoti Ghana na wo peso usua German kasa e friend dead eno ane kunik spratula a German school omo di aba Ghana. So, person will see A1, B1, A2, B2. I'm going to bet you.
4: Tell me, Kunikana.
3: Kunik. Everyone's going to make.
4: Everyone's going to make.
3: Brah.
4: And then, some person will see Dutch. And then, yeah, now we teach German in Casa. Then, German is here, no Casa. Good morning. Now, French in the song, Alice, huh? Now, we need no air cover. And no, I'm not going to be here.
3: I'm going to be here. I'm
4: going
3: so we sue language in poor baby no.
4: Uh-huh.
3: Brown berry.
4: What kind of sue language in your baby no?
3: I'm a red.
4: Now what per certificate no?
3: Which room we are now passing on your certificate? Germany are binding war.
4: Yeah, at all, yes, I. I will pass it to Quine, Naco German, I want to ma'am. I call you a German, and yes, the camel. Phenomenal good screen, national. If you are now, you better see Germany, Casa.
3: Germany, you. So what you got?
0: It is simple. A opportunity to see you know, he found a school no ewo.
1: Yeah, well, Adringa no, your Islamic University Junction or with the only Junction or the frame.
0: Okay.
1: I'm watching soon. You bet you I'm a school.
0: Number no bet me a boss with him. Okay. Mr. Number no ewo screen no SO 02478744476. 0247874476 and mesrow adwuma buso bi krom de ohia se obetua kasa no e na school ya ba omobeboa e nye gidigidi owa bu akrampa bia no nim kakra o pese o polish no e no so betimi aba
1: yes obetimi
0: yeah
1: one school cry you betimi sure am
0: what
1: yes yes e no mo a ye won se mo a omobusua fo wa ha no beso me form for family reunion no e no munya in one o de bra e betcho the certificate means no de kwajam and emergency so mojitun
0: okay into classes time near time bay.
2: Yeah, well, flexible timetables because you were in my 4 years school for and you were weekday dear and you were weekend dear, you were in your mid dear, you were on a pad dear. Until time I owe dear and I be found. Now I'm back.
1: What do you mean, mask rooms were online? Oh, my see what she baby
0: online,
1: online, yeah, online, it's our class,
0: baby. There's
1: no difference. It's even more, even to me, for online, made in Woody Betro, your teachers are. My experience, I'm much mature. I'm a crown online, quite castle by class crown.
0: Yeah, I'm joining online.
1: Now, prizes
0: near the
1: prizes near the form crown. Compared to other schools, the prizes that form very, very low.
2: Okay. And I also for the Christmas, Nintia Santa to
1: my sister to cry.
0: I say, I'm a bishop, at least. Media ye se me kwotra dia brofo nko na me tebu na o montia dia na me
1: kana se
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1: but
0: who say
1: ukwa
0: ni kasa ni bia
1: ukwa brofo kwa na
0: wati ya siye
1: ibitu miwa jama ni about so
0: ya nukre ah nti mesro kasa ne die baby abeko bi ahwea bi na mwa o ma menfa number ne sound to hobi m na first see online office register na say in person person ko ho no no mchire won so a 0247874476 0247874476
2: and 0302516405
0: school ni din sa bobi m Königsbrack Schule ano ano no o de school ne din no o de bra eh Germany school a omo chire ye German kasa no se be ya betumi any opportunity wako baby our last submission patcho
1: the American said German brings a lot of opportunities not for everyone or your students or your school what if you own your year and now or china unim the or china bibeba learn a second language that you know opportunity ni ba and your own thing you know the American said bra na ya uchiche muwa kudemuwa me tuwa muwa si achio German kasa ebimu fri anomu sro minko school that made the insu ya alisa kola abofra wa status.
0: What can be a better? Yeah, yeah, better. Yeah, the man who grabbed him got cassadi, although for the chat way.
2: My person main tray abundant for us. I think problem case here, I will hope for mom because Germany is usually people end up some bit chubby brain near mom, for instance, tourist visa. And here, 1% main tray Ghana for say legal ways for why, Ubeco Germany, Ube answer now, be draw crana with Juma and our school dada. In say, Moby and Josie Cabby say, Obama tourist visa. Bra, Queen's actually a bit sure legal ways are between the Aqua Germany, Uni, a binding yas and we are.
0: It does say. Yeah, no, no, no, yeah, you, yeah, better celebrant, and yeah, from film now, you, yeah, who's a pencil, atwaso, the amount, yeah, better celebrant, ni. Happy birthday, Enkoma Ohima. Ohima, happy birthday, nyame, unsure, nyame, you, okay, see a pa, obrumpo, any Edmond, and I wish you, Ohima, a happy birthday, radintin, and mucho, no, you, okay, see, who's this, obey, okay, see, pa. Happy birthday, Nkoma K1. 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Happy birthday, Pastor Donald West. 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Equia, Yamin Shrawai, Yamin Okesie, Wayfree Prince, from Joy News. Happy birthday, Nkoma Abinan Kansa Sewa Bonsu. 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

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Yede manye si achemu 2. And so they are coming. Now corporate, you may work as here. Franco trading, don't DBS, no money, you may work as here, as CSA. So I'm more top 50. Edema, dear, more than money be anwa. More than monfre. More toy, yenwano. Say, I don't FM, Asempa FM. And as I don't TV. Program be on pass, yeah, may ye, ewa more premises, one. Free. Ebe babe ye, edia mamo. It's all dear, my man, what's your appetite for Friday? Yenre, Y2K Jamwe, Ebrasisiya.

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0: Code rules are the better. 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
0: 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A star 725 star.
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0: 3404 hash.
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0: Star 725 star. 3404 hash. Yes. Okay. Hey, two metal tickets. 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
0: Hey, you're non-stop music. You're quite jamming. Ama adiache. If you're there,
2: Friday, we ya, ya ji, ya ni mkwanti, ya no. 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
1: Expect any collaboration with any Ghanaian artist?
2: Absolutely. Always. Me and the Ghanaian artist, them from very early time has connected. You know, we've done so many collaborations already on record with a lot of the Ghanaian artists. Of course, you know, with Stone Boy, of course, Shatta Wale, my brother. He's the wild one, the fire one. Of course, you know, Samini. Next brother, there's works in the pipeline with Sakodi. We have, the elder, what's his, the elder name, Rocky Doheny, of course. How can I forget Rocky? Me and Rocky connected from, was one of the first Ghanaian artists that I've connected with. It was Rocky Doheny when I met him on a rooftop in Los Angeles with, India Re. So I'm really excited about the Ghana Jamaica homecoming. Of course, you know, may have Nima Cash from the very first time. It was a blessing. Every time, I was just laughing. Every time since I met Cash, Mayor of Nima, and I come to the airport, he has never not met me at the airport. So I'll never forget the first trip, you know, and, Reggie Rockstone and VVIP, you know, that was the beginning 11, 12 years ago. So now we are here. We are still continuing the mission. My brother KOD, who's now working in the government alongside the president and the Black Star Experience. So, We're home. I'm home, you know. So the collaboration between me and the Ghana.
0: I said, "Mikoja Mika, kusiya patwa." 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Is it Shadi Amishia Edo Shumu German for me? 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

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What they say? 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S Y S. I'm say S in a Sunday for the day. 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

0: And be for Bonanso, dear, and no, and dear, just add them one, I bet you are here only a. On the same, come ring. I shall be an embryo first toss, or one of it here. Missing on my beton embrace, Simon Naja, me producer, aye. Casual Beyonce, you know. Aha, about Fefe. The one first arch, I was a pen night out. Yeah, I added down one and no move here, dear, cause one or journal. Did you any bra?
1: The Gaia's Queen Medase, Miss Masumuaha, and Yaba Underbridge Annex, and a location, Ewa East Legon. And if we are here to celebrate a life, a brochure him a socialite and an entrepreneur, and a ordin is 60 years birthday, Ewaha, and we are here to celebrate it with her. Yeah, from the OPD listen, this is Night Out in Accra on Bedroom. So let's see how it goes.

0: se me da mun na ma se so so se mun na mo baba baba be ja me for this special, you know, landmark me da ma se na anyway me tre obi a utiri asima, just be yourself and maybe be on how, you know, I think that the rest, you know, is within your own self. Joani na obi abeu we are there, yes. Oh, what to add to be that's a board over call into that's all.
1: Hello, Osabo the Zara man.
2: It's a
1: meadow, Mamma, about Major Mahosep.
2: Major so.
1: Me pesa me hunya pesa will catch the birthday queen.
2: Me will sing a happy birthday at this age, 60 years. Now, every day we are looking at. It tells you that fasting has got nothing to do with age. Me bumpa is a rather man and wording and quite nothing thing. Na afufro and when you insiano. Ghana, and I say, we need now dress here, you can't want them. But because of our tribe, Bruce, then see, I deal with a very common word, Bruce. And it's also because of our shen we, in the age, you know, who say, where this are in fear. But they make a ten and say, Niawo ye be our own ye. Yeah, at this age, the women in Yaji Biano, so far as on head to Biano, on Cosson on ye, now you know, Miss Dana, it's a fast national. You've done so much.
1: What's your birthday? No, now what's your, the way people pulled up with Omo dressing and people really dressed for this. And then I walk up.
2: Oh, Obia Wahabia dressing, perfect. Obia Wahabia, so Omo said, any pana Omo Banning said, where fascinista. And it's a one dress here, one as a Roma. Wardroom bay, baby. So everybody is looking good, including yourself.
1: Thank you. Hey, coming from you. Thank you.
2: You're looking good. I like that.
1: Thank you.
2: Yeah. You're welcome. That's it. That's it.
1: Well, Shabi, yeah, I know, say. You were thrilled whilst watching it because you had a little bit of fashion, and I know so most of the popular faces are you who Ghana ha. And what's our what done? Well, to me who say people are really, really having fun in Ghana, and I'm actually happy that I came. Night out to the crowd on bedroom so I had a midi movie see your friend me OPD listen.
3: Ayo, OPD, on any producer, producer, ya hose paint, si, onwa, deno, huwe, wye, wye, yene, dia. 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
2: 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Se Ghana Journalist Association. Media Foundation for West Africa. Ena Media Commission. Enkambom. Na yenye a national dialogue. 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What study politics of insults ewo Ghana ha na mo kakra ni history a. 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

0: So why should they stop that?
1: No, David. That's what I wanted to do. They should stop
0: that. Obi showed me how they should stop that.
1: Because they should stop it.
0: Why?
1: Nana, so what I'm saying here.
0: I don't know. Mr. Atikuta bag say ne.
1: That is why me cause we cry ye trust on
0: me. Bag by na mim cry.
1: My ye bin ekuta. Oh Lana. Ya fi oku kuma this weekend ya na.
0: Eh kuma this weekend ya man ko.
1: Okay. Ba bibia boko.
0: Bibia boko.
1: Abai mu boko.
0: Abai mu boko.
1: There are two skirmishes bi IPP teacher for the very worried. Very very worried. Na the hard news is like to say and to call between controller and GES. Mm. Because controller say, Nipa do dua GES dia bremen, mm. Anna ma validity. Anna GES, is Nipa over 58,000. Mm-hmm. Anna says, almost so, etiminya sa akwenya ne no mukomo. Mm-hmm. Mm-hmm. Now we don't know.
0: I said, Mami Fanchia, my name is Mami Fanchia, ma we share for ni we tifo. Anyone, kasa, Mami Fanchia, so ma ona buli do. I be doing a traffic kukumpa.
1: Yeah.
0: I'm saying we'll be starting the day no quick. Abain papa ba will be a person man who is
1: Abain.
0: Abain papa. A ba. So ni abe.
1: Yeah.
0: Ubi a who is she will be a pentem na.
1: Be a pentem akwa.
0: Akwa akwa ba na. Ikurumwa ye kama. Imre bini umhu ne sa. Teachers na se me di e nya di e se se ankesi.
1: Yeah. O kasa ti se. Chief Justice, Brebini, who is a fair comment?
0: A fair comment. I have fair comment to say.
1: Yeah, my boy, about to say.
0: Brebini, who is that? And then the Obia, who can be a one who can pay me chess, excellency, John, the man, Mama, and the one, dear, or call you with UN. And Obia, so I saw any president.
1: And he took time to respond to the Ghanaian community on Yama
0: Bibi. Okay, Chief, class, so can.
1: Yeah.
0: Uti mi mu se odru e ho no obia ye fe ni sen nso o mate men kanti o mu bisa n se wo wen
1: o de wo e pe de wo so se
0: o mate men ka za mo e
2: de o
1: bo se
2: o de
0: o se se wo mo wen
1: je
0: se wo wen ha e to
2: me ka tv ana bi ye me ba na don make up premier
0: e nti no is it more friend than what we have now? Is it no? If anything, is that the last mama? Hey, Papa is. Yeah, we are not married. Some that we are not make camels and make gas and make hide. Oh, okay. So, okosh, Ghana ni mnyam. 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
1: president
0: ena miya kukudura wa digital stage so kikembi e kama join on behalf of Africa and on behalf of so many you know na efe nese woh na brofu bi oko yiba ya di ena mihuba biye fili wasi deleterous hey deleterious. Let me see, bravo, where they are pamming. See, deleterious, they are pamming, where they are. Ain't you know, now it was very good, but unfortunately, never be best, but as I see a bona basso, or yin and I a president, or shagan any munyam. So, I dare back where your fantasy, your president, from the Omu do well stage, what they are, and you know, or the Oma fa. Ntinse na nado soso eduru ho soso dia ne nani with the handkerchief ni she ne ha nani ne wo boko eduru ha dia na afi aye but his excellency Muhammad we both local and foreign both local and foreign put the ne call blasters a wo bebo wo the ne ba media ma wo bebo
1: babia
0: waji babia what they say and it was good.
1: Nana, what should be the solution to this dialogue?
0: When inside there were a stakeholder engagement too. What do you want to say? Me, I don't believe in conflict. But I believe in stakeholder engagement, nipping the thing in the bud. What do you want to say? Saying kita hon kosuk wa wa no wa no wa. Problem bi wa wa. Nisi e si enu enye din. We enye bibi aye. Sometimes aye software issues. What do you want to say? Sometimes aye software issues sa. Ese si yitimi eshe. sometimes a compilation issue.

0: issues. Sometimes a collation issues, a bia, you didn't be quiet, a bia and ruby, you may only so many times. Pay crown, for sometimes, you know, month be a while when you're salary. Yes, me by my age, you public service for long. I've spent 27 years of my life in public service. And some uncle for you, be pam. Yes, my main can be you, but they said me kai home. So me pam me.
1: Asi mi makacho sa.
0: Ni nyaika.
1: Jaika.
0: Ah, bi jaika se. 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Because se se fe. O man.
2: We si. 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Ya kwa be pacho wa.
1: Na ya kwa be pacho wa.
0: Hey nana. O man a wi ase no. O mu so am ni Kristo ni na me me nye. Be so so mi ti mi ye Torah Christian. But the point is that say if you to accept Christ, you are step.
2: Yes,
0: you acknowledge your sin.
2: Yeah.
0: Acknowledge your sin. Just to say why you're born. Nebisa boni fache nessa usubai eneni nenyi npp for
2: bi
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0: 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Oh, I'm telling you, into no ho
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0: 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Even Nanado Krasi wa enhu nipa koro. Mi jana ni
2: go and face it.
0: That go and face it. What you say? Nipa mu still amount for nom ne hwan ti e dem de achew.
2: Nya kasa papa so be ko so akita.
0: That is what I'm saying. Say it
1: means. But there is some ni nyina so na bi o ese o de ye. Hey, mate mate de ye nyina ye.
0: Me nya mate mate no.
1: Ba ye nyina na ye ese
0: o. 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
2: Enya normal.
0: Normal. 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
2: Do you go all out to do everything to make sure Sabai will be cut?
0: Why not? Why not? I'll go all out to make sure, say, the next time we'll be battle. Omo omo ke kan ka we ni yon, ombe tinu position ya, kopi miso ombe sakra. 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
1: Next time we'll come here.
2: Next time and the NDC.
1: So next time the NDC, we no more. Omo pejo ma ha second time.
2: Oh Debbie.
0: Send ye tie bia.
1: Esa o chire mu
0: ye. Send ye tie bia ni pe bi obebe bia me pe.
2: Correct.
0: It doesn't matter. Obi bi obebe biara me boa ma na tena.
2: So ono open. Once it's NDC,
0: yes.
2: Only problem.
0: So me na me mo aka no. Was moment time. Moment time o mama me time and
2: you very healthy.
0: And yeah, because how? Why you not come? Man can't she? What for who did? What be you made you on party? What for who did? Not still I won't let
2: you. Party no, this is
0: what is it when this is sent to me cramp on me money beside me say, dear Sam,
2: dear potty.
0: Because MPP for me and this if we be a number for who party until the woman is out.
2: Dear potty, remember that.
0: Yes, I'm not going to met in our show. Then there's an gang yamino, a dear bit in your bombay. Master, I am to us. Intino, I'm glad. Intino, your friend is saying. Me je on my we ask you say me me bo obi asuma ye beka se my assault battery me ku obi e beka se my meda ye dim beka kwatum na se me bo mpa ye gu tiri tu na
2: yakopom
0: ni tiri yakopom ni ni ngodi le inti ni ye nto aso inti no asema abei e ye more of a stakeholder, yenye more of stakeholder engagement.
2: Right.
0: I mean, to nibit me, many unions here, you ma, po, mo, nye difficult, but we should also understand, they say, say, when you are moody, they have a base. What I say, it is a big political, your friend is a grouping. Ah, almost so good base. In this, they do be a necessary penny for no suiting me yet. A gumuk, and I almost me a base, no, who's
2: almost.
0: But, and this is a Drew say, me have gone through strikes at PURC strikes, and you're healthy. Me, one thing I don't like for any government is strike. But yeah, the union so me can be bit you. I'm say 8 years of Nanado. Yeah, who strike be baby at all? What am I say? 2013 to 2016. I can be baby demonstrations be baby. So what am I say? Inti no. We should all. We should all make sure say we should engage. Idea of where engagement matter. So if you engage from the very year, me kwa me advice is me me say at the presidency me na me unions me daily. My advice is say obi a wadwuma mpenji on the unions as a minister and find a union relationship officer.
2: The minister also makes a pronouncement and a challenge kakra boss say at the last minute, 31st of August, Minister Education share say bibia akosubia no control and kono kutia. Omo ka on close to all the chapters.
0: Yeah.
2: controller should release a basse on an adjuman or you know, verification validation is key because all two gums are a woman's transono and her M1. Also, under the NSAC 6078. Why am I doing my echo? The Akana GS for the name say, Enipa 58,000. And also, the teacher for the same correct. Because Biana, Ono, GS, Vegas, or Validity, or the controller system in that. It's your honor.
0: The minister cast all man in corpus or chin is a monk come on a mon validate, mon verify intent. What do I say? This one, there's conflict between two government institutions, a stakeholder management. There should be more engagement, more talk.
2: I don't know that thing. I say, we have only a mokani. In Peru, dona abide agencies too. No, a mota ham.
0: That's thing I make and say. There should be a relationship person. We here in between all the agencies, the Fair Wages Commission, FNSA, Accountant General, Auditor General, the Ministry.
2: Managing
0: all these things. And especially the unions. Because Minister, when you papa quotes me managing unions excellently, was Haruna. When he was Minister for Social Welfare at that time, me I say because. Because you see, behind every agitation of the unions is something else. Me, I did my master's on why one of my master's degrees, my thesis was why the unions resist tariffs. And it's revealing. The last time I go to school, but I can't find my copy. I want to publish it. Why did they resist certain things? Why did they go on strikes? I did my interview almost thoroughly, and I got some insights. So you should go behind the scenes, have them, talk to them, engage. A key.
2: All right. What we do?
0: Because then through that, no, you get to the bottom of it.
2: Okay.
0: When you be
2: so I like your approach.
0: Because you see, the first thing that you have to think about is Nkolano. Nkolano at all levels. Because we're pre-tech for Kahu, a university for Kahu, secondary for Kahu. Instead of say, where you school calendar no cramp one fear your bed distorted.
2: One quite careful so I buy fees a jack. Mo take advantage much three and say we chi. Money said the more you do everything in a casa.
0: But we think it takes. No, but say who the casa need the can say your continuous engagement and your proactive engagement. Ubin to me think it. Because a proactive engagement, there's a relationship person deal. Anything the president is in, and I deal with the unions for me, deal with these people for me. It's a proactive going on. But me, the only thing is a drew specifics now. Yeah, and I'm in person, because maybe the ministry, there's a minister for labor near there.
2: Okay.
0: So you don't want to interfere. But me, the main union, I deal with them.
2: What would you
1: do? My name.
2: Now here,
1: nobody
2: comes near Ofuriku. Nyamiyadu, my next thing. I know, say Omasa endorse Roma.
1: Nyamiyadu, Roma.
2: Yeah, yeah. Say at least, oh yeah, Juma Kakaka.
1: Oh yes, yes. So I am Monday here, by Krempuno. I can make commission ICT. Kesi pa ICT center, Messia with computers. Nibibia screen, bibia wo kama I
2: kundi. Yeah, we come out in a me check and come out in MPC na ubia abakosem. I think you've benefited and you're giving it back to them.
1: Yeah.
2: Uko shuku wa ana uwe shuku pomo wa.
1: From Nesri,
2: research team na juu ubia.
0: Oko tech primary na.
1: Yeah.
2: You are giving back to.
1: Yes.
2: I do almost had the money.
0: Yeah.
2: I see.
1: Yeah, commission and mandate. Yes, I see. Teachers.
2: Yes, I'm champion.
0: That was.
1: Because I see a population about 250,000.
0: And a different, if anything, nipa different
1: demographics
2: very different.
1: Moko Buedi and Menapi Duko Kobia and Masuna, the typical
0: Asantifon.
1: Then KUST as a university, and so
2: everyone
1: in Crawford lectures,
2: all over
1: students. And Anna, your KUST or your Valley View University campus, Odium. Your Central University campus, or
2: wow,
0: Odium
1: Town, St. Louis, Mansell's Technology Secondary, Nina.
0: And as next flash on
1: me, a winning affordable winning are coming.
0: Hey,
2: that's
0: only Muntakana
1: Bosha, a Bosha, many a Duchum Bosha or Bosom Che, many
2: a
1: Joseph Bosha, many a Joseph Bosha, many five consensus, many Subin Bosha,
0: only Subin
2: Bosha,
1: many five consensus in a Bosha.
2: Wow, and a humanist. Wow,
1: and a minimum part as a qua.
0: Ah,
1: I'm sorry.
2: At
1: the end of the day, I think say many executives.
2: Yeah.
1: Anna, you didn't come boom.
2: Yeah.
1: Into your corner, the engine, I
2: big. Imagine
1: you say I'm corner, yeah, corner support.
2: So as we speak now, John Boadu Chairman Tina Foku, won't decide the
1: end. Even if you cry, believe say as a party. And yes, a babble until you kick.
2: Okay.
1: Because I was here to me, I didn't kaboom beba.
2: Okay.
1: After the election. It is an individual house corner, you declare a bankaboom process, okay. No, and okay. Your opposition. Oh, pe, a memo ababejia, it was all to Tony Amaye.
2: You are towing the line of your father, umpe noise, umpe confusion. You didn't want to be in Kai because Uncle for Bria, I come with the Upper Papa's in the bro. You know, so no,
1: oh, my, they say, Usia and India Susia free, Usia de Ew.
2: Yeah.
1: Aha, and I may see from painful Bibri and your papa on painful Bibri. And see, at every point in time, I may even as a party crown, internal elections, I am a bit dim on Koma war. A bonti
2: anyone
1: is so sad. I internal election. There even media for crazy. I ran away from it.
2: And that's what it is. I'm about to go to
1: Mati.
2: Good news.
1: Good news, ma. Omo a good news, mom. But uko ekuafona nkasawa. Enye ni jinsa mama.
2: Namu de kode kosi kosi kode kode. 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
1: Oma ine di ema enye ni jinsa se. 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You announce a prize in you drew February and you sound barbecue prize in so. It was a shift from the traditional pricing system. Now, you know,
2: reasons were given
1: then. Now, when you shift, you know, we say we are Kenya, we be a fan of Juma say business. No, yeah, into Kenya, no, be a quack or bubble, say, or bank or the abed don't have for home and a powerful coffer, but they were Joe cheaper, but could nip back 150 cities. Ebi je ade ahun ade pa e ba de win nipa obenya mu ati okoku ama akra yedin fi se mrante be be movie ko galamsi enti ama cost of maintaining a farm ne bo ayedin enti nipa ne invest sika we fu ni ma na with the expectation say ya announce sika say into the any calculation into all this sika ko mu ne say otebag say ya say ni obenya na fedu February ni aba abete so enti already ni nipa na boka ana e kan abon so say fi February ni na koko body nye sika mo mo. Enti a chepan sana sika sha se banka kan kan kan kan. Ebe si na kwa some of the farmers no still almost almost sanka sika. from last season.
2: Mm-hmm.
1: It is a how normal film na. Well, now more expectations say a free April May econo a bonish as I say peja. It is our brand make me barbantin say time of February I'm not born so I'm not say see a Ghana ye be ye ye be a friendly review a bonny call for my better so a call try a better ain't he a free April May ne a bonish as I say peja na a call 4,000 a can see you do June do 5,000 make sure send it. Chat no actually in a cramp for me to be enterprise yeah 5,600 into the LID of 400 kawa or 6,000 now the Ghana premium of $200 kawa or 6,002 it is so who you see sa calculation now from June cocoa border to cocoa between 5,500 to 6,000 sa be seen average yeah who say amount na omudi amakuya for no ewo for me nuntina ushe statement ma me kase the devil is in the detail every year bia koko boda announce price that omu ka amount omu realize ye enti afi omu taka se ye realize ye average 6,000 ana ye ma farmer no 70% basa statement we no when disclose amount of realize it doka ane se they are giving 71% of the amount realized but we mention amount no Oma obien hu de onu nyaaye. Into so ama 70%. Say 70% no, eye $5,000. Eye 70% of 5,005. Eye 70% of 6,000 obienim. But so ama 71%. A obienim. But pe yani ya calculation ne, yani eye traders a ya monitor market no from June na basis sa abre ya ni enim say June no, omo turn 2026 2027 kuku no. E basis sa abre no averagely the lowest, the minimum band, is $5,500. Now the LID of $400 account. Now the Ghana premium of $200 account. At least why it is 6,000. No? It takes you back to September last year. Price and age, na and sana a bonny be shy about form. No? In Chankesa, at least, and 11.5 FS na you said, no, last year, September, ni age now, and sana February, a bonny be shy, or better so. At least, that's what we call better 3,000. What they will 6,000 now? They are campaign. The emphasis on a campaign talk. It's you know the emphasis said that time now open power into what kind they open the J power. But to me, I like to be level headed. Say price now a wood rational. Say maybe world market you know trading you know our CCR. We won't say yejina 5,006 and from June. So I born in a yejina to 6,000. You mean 6,003 you know. Ana e boni ko so bi amoton mo kuku nti no na mo average amode be nti mo ma ye hu de amoton ya amunyaaye
2: ansana
1: yetumi adi san ko mo na oba na the 63 cities but so na ka che me say 71% of realized average e wa bra realized average no ma mi
2: de amunyaaye enye clear
1: yes
2: enye clear
1: na che say na da bi ya abem
2: asema de da koma so ye bre nti de na da koma so person ka ho asem
1: and anopei in some na do so kuku nsemi yes, Rabbi, and he said, Sir, 71%. No, say Ivory Coast. Who can not compare Ivory Coast?
2: Mm-hmm.
1: Ivory Coast, some of that's all light crop season. And Ivory Coast, almost tickle coach in Ghana.
2: Mm-hmm.
1: Almost between 1.6 million tons to 2 million tons. In Ghana, 500,000 to 600,000 now, see, I know every what ton every. But on only there, no, on ton, a light crop, no, that's all day ever. In Ivory Coast, year run next month, Muna, obey and then a light crop season, and now I call the main crop. Into Onyakra announce the main crop season. Yen ye main crop and ya announce. Inti mama yen fa Ivory Coast and to tohun sisi ya. Yen chema Ivory Coast and so me announce omu die. And sana yehu die. Ebi ya si do. Eku fadu apel si omu ebi ya. Ghana announce the price. Ivory Coast be announce no ma chen ye. Inti we had to come back and revise our price. Increase it. Senya omu en smago kuku nya de. 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Ye nche ma, omu
3: dro mu main crop
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3: Omu
1: dro mu main crop na, yebe hu, e boa, omu de beba, but, e kuya fono, ene usha de galamse, eye, e onino, weather effects de, eye kuku ni ade, wose, ye share, e kuya fono at the price ha, ebe motivate yomo. and your prize be demotivate you. Now, oh, my name, And I agree with her, say there should be proper stakeholder engagement with teachers. I mean, the seminar say ne. Now, at the is significant. If you are in your normal, a wabem, omurefi. Usha, Britain, omu system, who say omu parliament, omu House of Commons, and omu House of Lords. Omu onye mebu aye, the House of Commons, ne, so omu shene, policy wise, ne, best sa omino, a situation, I say, or the House of Lords, no mu determine. House of Commons and going to me indeterminate. But your idea be wa say what your campaign as a government. What is your manifesto ma? About House of Commons and on the Enqua House of Laws. Because as your manifesto mama, people no at to swaba. And based on the old catcher on to swab and teach us our money in Aja Tundada. And tell no I was so we implement it. And no position come with the crowd which I day and implement it. And this manifesto. Oko page 99 sama asamba akwa mu kafa teacher for omo kan sem bebre baba akopɛ na me person me twɛ omo adwen ya dey esi so omo say we will prioritize the timely promotion of teachers
0: so omaye daye
1: omaye ni tiu timely promotion of teachers and ensure the availability of funds for their remunerations. Availability of funds.
2: So the situation you find ourselves in, then a H is coming.
0: Promotion allowances and my akem me your friend is out of station or more call the private areas or my allowances and my
2: presents are coming.
0: Because sometimes me who be do miss my age my public service 27 years. Sometimes I will pay my yet you cast yet you be a cana would nipa bakun pay my a do baby if we see a PC a bow gumbi. But you can use my bash and a software BB. Sometimes could be D crampo. A D B I am choni a data B I am fancy baby it's me delay near ma.
2: Or no way distractors here.
0: What has it? So we had more public
1: Teacher for
0: allowances that go with the promotion, but you can't state it.

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10: 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I am Duma from Y2K Jam. 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
13: 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Agbeve tonic. 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
14: Agbeve tonic idea. 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
13: 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Ehu nu say,
14: now what agbeve herbal mix capsules and sonka can in a powder say say there would ensure no more no panke bia di egusu
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0: Madam, your jollof is sweet. 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
16: 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Maggi de Dede.
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17: Mira, now what did you wee?
18: Annie, but mommy, pa.
17: Oh, take a crack home, me do we say.
18: Hey, and you mean I mean ye? Now, unim, madam, for baby, check a crack, do the excuse me, kaka, why?
17: Yes, my love.
18: Hey, hey, hey, hey, and your wife, Rina, who sits here, and you cook one tea, one found your shame, no. 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
2: Hey, okay. Yeah, how you doing, sweetheart? You good?
3: 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Good. How are you?
2: 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I just don't want to go to work this morning.
3: 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OPD is on right about now. Work and Happiness. 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

Krobia Woti and Kawumbia. Wherever you find yourself doing the listening. Your weekend, you know, your co, your ba, your way, your muscle. Minim baby, and no pay, we shed here. As you said, the young cranwa. Your bedded, it's your juma. But I'm going to say, I'm going to be a quaba. Eddie ba, and Eddie juma, dear so. Monday edition of Work and Happiness. They say, we're going to crack, crack, crack, crack, we are got 2 days. Yeah, call. And then Monday 28th, September 2026. Ghana's finest. Soon as I pray, wasugusuna utie yen. Then fast that Kessie and Komo Penny Quancher for Tete Banafu double T. You may die. On Ashisha Eddie Mami Isaac Ousu and San AKA OPD. 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
But the way amount words of motivation and pay baby biara what men can wo tie me free bia fa to koto dwem na fa ye adwuma na beboa wo ama ne ma wo ye so atimi akonkan wo dwene so a think positive ma 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

Adam 106.3 FM, so I don't pay while Sugu Suna went PMU. Now UTA Yang. Waking happiness at Juma and Yenijia. Onsa Emrebi Ebaia. 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And you be say, Yedishemu Sanwa.

Electroland Ghana ewo asem de de ma Ghana ni bia otie mi anope yi ene sei ye nioma no se se Electroland se memfa ntu anim eye sales kese pa ena ebaso aka wayi 5 solid days ene di esi ho na enioma owo for the amount of factory prices, a factory price. Aye. Once a new money, a car factory prices, no one. You were at the end, crow for qua, no makoto, no swap to me, and you be a quacoto. And to wait, and you can quake, chili con could there be all factory factory, a factory price, and what the amount. Minu Kase. Was starting young coupon ya Duma, a year 30th September, a copim a year 4th October, 5 days. We a massive deal. Samsung, TCL, Media, Nasco, set open television, open refrigerator, open washing machine, open air conditioning, open gas cookers, and a microwave, open home theaters, and you may know. Or the amount, factory prices, that you say. And until men came, Ubo Remo Ewa Akra, Spinters Road, Kumase, Takra, Diko, Fodria, Swedru, Mankasim, Kaswa, Tamale, we did there. Number bit me and friend Penny Fonso, AS 0503.

and the a son, a son. Young coupon, I do my fear day, yeah. And a Friday, 2nd October, no. At Doom FM Y2K. You may be a bone with Europa. And your first time edition. And your day, a break gun and e baby, yeah. And if I wish him. 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At Adibia Obia. Especially say what you bandana. Now what you jeans, Papa B. Now what you t-shirt, BSS, or anyone. Now you're going to do me. You're going to be a networking.

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Aye 250. Oba Joy FM front desk ya onsa ebeka ticket ibi. 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I'm a moa. Who person moto ticket? 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Jazzy, ya cho mutu. Number we won't fray. Na mo nyi ticket no be ni nhia. Aye 0593038769. Ubetimi so hours are paying Y2K. Ticket no so uhia bia. WhatsApp number no aye 0531003813. 0531

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The choose on ya a fresh breath. Emma was say a fita. Emma Ogam non so a strong. And you must show Simua. Eating na kama Eddie Freeho. And no enna Samara Company Limited. 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

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And I'll pay and check a seer and call and for my Mr. Oliver, the point I'm a fro. 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
1: Mr. Kill, our pharmacies, Heba, and over-the-counter medicine shops. 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From 0244-139176. 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And remember what you feel doing what you're doing, and if I'm Mr. Kill.
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0: 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Thanks to you computer clinic. 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
3: The pressure is on, the clock is ticking, and everything is riding on one dish. Season 5 brings you tougher challenges, sharper judges, and the most fearless young chefs Ghana has ever seen before. One will sweat, one will cry, and one will lift up that trophy. Who's got what it takes? This is where the next generation of great chefs get their start. And this season, they are not holding back. So pull up a seat, or grab a popcorn, or better still, join us in the kitchen. 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
5: 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Yeah, take you back to the days. What can you see after 2000? Now you play for Cinema Barry, Sabela Ban, and you funny. If you fear because you Batman, Quadet, Bubak, or Prof. One in Lord Kenya, I can go on and on and on. Yeah, celebrating those sounds and memories of Quest from Gosokra. I am Drummer from Y2K Jam. My Enshiaw de Dom, La Palm Royal Beach Hotel, and Theater, 2nd October 2026. 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

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Lawson Dere Ginger Bitters. 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

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I know a ding. Y2K, you can't afford to miss it. Coming Friday, 2nd October 2026. La Palm Dome, inside La Palm. Royal Beach Hotel. 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
0: 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Who is that dying from home engineers?
1: What do
0: you mean, Sanam?
1: What?
0: The Honam starting Sanam.
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0: Ah, maybe, make me like I said, OPD and then we find me, okay, mama, Honam and my name. 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
1: Mr. Medassi, remember I pray for yeah, hello? Hello?
3: Hello?
1: Yentio?
3: Hello?
1: Hi, Yentio?
3: Good morning.
1: Good morning.
3: Oh, baby.
1: Oh, baby, Yentio?
3: Yami Samuel, na, as my family.
1: Ami.
3: That way, no, a beard to me, sir. Last year, me, mommy, a friend, me, mommy, a second boy. And I'm before me drop and you know, me sound and you will make me walk out. I mean, yeah, one to be a me too. A yen, but yeah, there. We have also a member with a me so that you said, yeah, yeah, mommy. Hey, mommy. I can't wait and some know yet, baby, you know. And I hear yen as the band of the human be yes, yeah, yes, yeah, yes, yeah. It is a same meaning. Yeah, yeah, yeah, mommy, I thought I Thank you for the also. Where to buy? Me mommy the portion beer man is there for hospital also. And me and say I'm trying to wait until a baby. Let me so daddy. Can me mommy my portion? Once me a year, I send off him one. And you are there in calling a best friend so. My sister. They want no more family. Who's your papa? Who's your father? I didn't want to go to that so bad. Me, me mommy that is so bad baby. I'm in it for mom. Mr. Zano, Ama, Mr. Wema, Nadu. In fact, they are causing us to move. They are to move.
1: This is me. It's also been home. Hello.
4: Hello, OPD.
1: OPBD.
4: Good morning.
1: Morning.
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0: your friend say, and so about the end. 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
0: I'm your best 70 something years, or that them is here, men are Michelle. 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
3: 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Yeah, to me, by it, to me, the foul nana so. It to me, don't for antinacy to an amon, never did young coupon, Unshrao. 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
2: Unshrao wants to so. Prophetess blessing, Amwanima, Radia Casa Prayer Ministry, Enna, Waten and Canon. Into one amona, They are new, maybe a year. They are same, Africa back when you be thanks to you, computer, Kenneth, Minokase, will be. Oya de bia eda wo so say typhoid and I say asthma, dysmenorrhea, a man especially, but some so on, how are mufumu, kidney failure, nina no, yen, your machine, and what then a high quality diagnostic machine, papa, pa, yeah, they're basically queer no, so whom, as a man can say, quano so on, yeah, number bit me a fray, na only yen, come on, yeah, she say, near show, come on, a 054-5252-880 Thanks to you, Computer Clinic, or say accurate scanning, effective treatment. Na timiye tu edi amount. 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
0: 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one more 7th FM was a via quantum rivers FM was a coupon rainbow radio was a video abuso vision FM said we debut so aquaba FM said we bought the tricky FM enche good news FM takra de nina bushia 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
4: 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Number, I had to say. Number, I had to say. Then I had to say, I'm going to say. I saw most of my poems and one for. I'm going to say,
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6: 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Ye ba ye nung kado duona wuzuku demo musiadye. And now for more for my balance and so no as a chef for nibia muahana mo ye teaching at a sound for and then national service for nubi suaha. One more do money ma on by orientation. Na one more form to uniform train idea. Eja, one more who said baby, do no. One more is yadia, inquiry interior, who hate videos at the by idea. Utimus and Quenibina, any class captain, no, sorry. Na Ugenimo, any government.
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9: 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As we inch away, school full be bay. Nancy, we inch up for a veteran of it. Never a day. I want now open adventures, another one away curious now, but over the damn pam, father strike, no walk or no. Home be now obey. School be away a quern. Now a farmer now on one dozen. Special one population now, a farmer now and now, what is our grass? Not yet a hundred. Mama amen binu mama amen mi de strike ni ti wa mo am be school ne binu so wa ma fama ne be pa na wo hwe yin dan ka obi ya ti chafo na wa chira ona de nanso ono so wa mba de ta bo ye gbe ni de e abna strike ni de oya za orukodo o nkraman tonu mu pa
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9: abna which you know good or do zenzena oh yeah minister of education the man suna minister for employment and labor relations the man so na fair wages controller and counter general we now come and son teacher unions na one work was striking one paying for so or ha or share na was the meeting in our decision meeting no kodo then the answer na over my pay na why a close door meeting no ministers will two him there. Sessions are open now. Oh, yeah. I'm sure you're not talking about Chadu Dapena. Oh, yeah, the mama academic calendar. No, over Hagen Kakan to throw on there. And Kawanfa striking him very year. Now, when you abandon Tinafun to them, in the Waba, who is in common, one share and a montua, we know what to make to now prepare Abba and move Yari to in your mortar. Okay, I sound so far. Promotiona, meaning was one out to one found to until Nam Duma. Striking so I can't move my striking record and all that together. One year now, no, as I mean, there by October, the OBIA or the workplace automatically NASA or there was the money behind was the money behind October. The Aban Asher now from the Obani and we say she into October, the over a share there, OBIA or the Oya Biano, then Sakana with whom Asher. Often a deprived area allowance now, 20% now, why did now that together? So I can deprived area. And if I no, we constitute the private areas now over there. What is 20%? You know, it's also was the two union who are in there. I'm one man. Ah, we're going to share that. We're going to draw roadmap. Be no one with there. Yeah, the private area, regionally, the MBA now, yeah, the private.

0: head of salaries for NAT, Isaac Nimba. The man soon a pre-tag, also one, and I'm seeing our vice president, you know, I will agree, on one or the man soon a nagat, so, near the cup and abano, and see, what's the one painful thing, some as small one day, one farm branch, is there, a man of a canoe, on his and painful, no, small or that small, no, Nina, court, or things that, was it, and a mono, another and seminal, of a cocker catching painful, no, no one, a man who go to half a strike, and would say, as he, between Nuguda, or Kodo Abna.
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2: Extend a warm welcome to the leadership of our various teacher unions who have publicly and justifiably declared a strike action. But to use this opportunity as their employer to persuade them to keep the academic calendar smooth sailing and smooth running.
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4: koko board and all key stakeholders. And here I refer to the Minister of Finance, our farmers, the Chamber of Cocoa Marketers, which comprises of licensed buying companies, hauliers, and processors, have approved that the producer price of cocoa be the increase from 41,300.

0: 592 Ghana cedis per ton to 42,400 Ghana cedis per ton for the 2026-2027 cocoa season. 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
4: 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Because your calculations and your assessment are cocoa price, no, and especially international world market price, and so, after the time I Ghana ton your cocoa, no, now price, no, it will form compared to carrots. So see how the year around 5,000, it's getting to 6,000. But then say, price was short, but time I yet torn your cocoa, no, I now realized FOB, no, that price near between $3,000 to $4,500. Ah, yen calculation, mono, and can buy it here a little over $2,500, that it will be reasonable. But said, over senior Timia Atumuno, we commend the government for doing that, but also to say and to also raise that caution, say, Sana, the previous administration attempted to do.
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8: Last year,
5: Ade.
8: The Tokoko Tong, we are at on approach $2,600. 2016, 2017, and the era mama. Koko Tong, we are at on $2,950. It is your catch was a few way. Yenya boa. Yenya bida. I also want to say, I brought $2,950. Major Koko Bon for me, Catro, okay. My canton is here. So I'm going to $2,600. I'm saying, hey, don't say that. Koko Bon here, $3,600. In fact, Koko Features Marketer, I want to get your Koko now. And your £2,899. It would buy exchange rate now, and Katon be able 40,000. It would buy a baggy piano, Okotona Broche, Obian 2 CD, Anya here, Ubenya 2,481.73. Let's just say Yomapohi, Omesisiomo. And the Koko bag, Yotona, Mansel Joma, Ubenya 2,481. And I buy this for Mercury 4,308. And one more for 1,173. And the Koko bag, be able to carry the Ghana piano. Ghana, I buy for 1,100 plus, almost 12 million.
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9: The security we talk and and that is what in economics we call the real income.
10: Yes.
9: The real income. Yes, can get your head at all. And at any point in time, the real income of the farmer no be fall no. None why they at all. But if the real income of the farmer goes up, then the farmer is better off. Now and the same farmer, yate koko boso the amano 2,587. And you know, kwenye 3,600 na nuye. Kwenye na gambi bita wonya 3,100. It's really to 26 bags of cement, no. And then wonya 2,587. Baba, exchange rate now. 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Me no kase kwa cement baby 75. 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Yenu su retail price na waso no. 80 cedis. 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So the noa kwa jina cement no wa. Obenya 32 bags.
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12: And to cocoa farmers, the cocoa board chief executive has informed me that in August they will announce the new cocoa producer price. And I can assure you, the price is going to be a very, very, very good price. So those of you who don't have cocoa farms, go and start looking for land and start planting cocoa. The recent incident with cocoa, with the prices plummeting, and you see all the videos of Mahama Odiye Ka of cocoa farmers protesting in the cocoa farms. And it is because for almost 70 years after we gained independence, we're still exporting raw beans to the world. I believe that what has happened in the international market should be a wake-up call for us.
5: And to a man penny John Dramani Mahama na tene kano ni de watri mu mami yehunu se we se jaman so koko buaba fomoni ya de na sembisa kasia koko kwafonu gusu ebisa ni se boho no wam gusu chainsa senche bia ye betiesu pebre mu awasi koko nusu yini eti boho sunu koko kwafoni bisa se ewahi sene beye ja wobia koko fuma na kwa mbeja bohoa mampani se hobono wogusu e sheni musebeba
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13: 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Yeah, there, yeah, two crowd at that. As I call it, yeah, Jeffero. The 8% fool and they be able to one month be able to fool. Every month be able to fool and they say 19, 10 say 8%. Yeah, there be a mood, you need the domination and the infant yard. But I'm Miss Kawai. Yeah, just ACD. I'm a Jiskan. Haja, oh, ACD was under the banner to move. 2 months be able to fool. I'm so cry. And yeah, ACD.
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17: Driver, make me send you more goo, no man so ana.
18: Oh, sister, there you scan me GHQR code, no, and now see for me merchant ID. 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
5: 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Thanks to you computer clinic. 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

0: 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A shine so, Nina, Sanya Bay, and several fresh air called by Jumano, and when you see can I be to Yanina, Cacrebi, now, Musso DB, Akahom. 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Contract, you know, best sign, and so say, a bread do, Nase, if you are more than Mosa de Citianua, Naya Sandy be Akahom, so. 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
0: 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the way we know no select it oh two ticket and I'll register no actually the oh yeah mo Adom FM Y2K Jam 2026 no select it take it better now pe won't go on as a mumie no honso na was select it now if 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Hey, ne more de. As it appears, you can come at Echo Bank. Pan African Bank. 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A Favalex, Lays, Equip Limited. 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

0: said God will change your story. Your test is going to change to testimony. God is refining you, preparing you, adoring you, cutting off the excess.
1: The pressure is on, the clock is ticking, and everything is riding on one dish. Season 5 brings you tougher challenges, sharper judges, and the most fearless young chefs Ghana has ever seen before. One will sweat, one will cry, and one will lift up that trophy. Who's got what it takes? This is where the next generation of great chefs get their start. And this season, they are not holding back. So pull up a seat, or grab a popcorn, or better still, join us in the kitchen. Big Chef Junior Season 5 shows every Sunday at 4 p.m. only on Joy Prime. Now let's see what these kids are really made of.
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3: 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And Memma, what do you feel doing what you do? 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
7: 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Anasika. 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

0: I have lived and I have seen a lot. 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So I choose Ideal Milk. 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

0: 当然是你啦，还点的魔术。
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0: titi ye de no besi o ye wie ni sey ye de na ye bi kwem na fi ye din komo kakra na echi no de aka bia so no ye de aba ba beto aso but em say quick one bi wa mpacho we ye the Ministry of Education through the National Teaching Council e de the Ghana Teacher Prize 2026 and so e ba a theme na that's no say empowering teachers architects of the future. I say, yes, so one more strike in the idea. Say, young going you. Oh, but okay, so we're 2026 Ghana Teacher Prize in tea. Who strike, rather say, alright, so, yeah, Shania rewarded the most outstanding teacher or no will be awarded a 3-bedroom building. And of a first and second runners up no will go with a 4x4 pickup and a saloon car respectively. The best teacher in leadership and administration and the best non-teaching staff get a saloon car respectively. The best college lecturer get a 4x4 pickup. Best private school get a huge cash prize and then the mumbudin, and then juicy cash prizes for all the level categories, full scholarship to all award winners, educational trip abroad for the top winners, and then a 2-day symposium on the 3rd and the 4th of October 2026 at the Nat Hall here in Accra at 9 a.m. A grand deba actually on Monday the 5th of October 2026 at 10 a.m. at the Kofi Ohene Kunedu Auditorium where UPSA here in Accra. So media partner no the multimedia group. Or say Ghana Teacher Prize. My teacher, my future. And also I don't know. Is he yeah you say the yeah the best answer? Na said MD can kind no ye di and komo kakra eufia and komo bia ehunya inti idru sana na wabomodia ebi wasum na weti and komo ibi na sabide prof at nase me patre eye prophet Telvin Jesuwa at nase ya yeneno Eba bidi nkomo kakre na wie prof akwaba
1: onya meshamu
0: na umpo mutizeni
1: onya miado mboko boko
0: e de radi ase se enen so fodo ababeka yensa ene na we de enewo ansa kra na ebe ye you know someone was saying something like na ye didi normal abrabo mu nkomo ane I say heaven as if be for mu na the person has a question be and then you know we were like hey Charlie this one too we for think about how we're foul because you say 10 commandments no say for time I said when to me and this one and yeah they are oh I'm going to be to me you get a point and okay. Each of the commandments need now so no important
1: an ordering yes
0: and the question here is say obi eti me abone bre ye live an upright life heavy kama pa na wadi emran sem ni na so pepepe na sa oni pa akono one bi e hode mistake a kre bi ba in just one of the commandments and that person on so say help me bebo na but the person that I was laughing said that was real because
1: It's also very
0: Yeah.
1: I think Paul wrote about this and you know, about the commandments, you know. Say the law of sin and death, you know. Mm-hmm. When you break one, you have broken all the laws.
0: Yeah. Which means
1: exactly. But then the law of spirit of life in Christ Jesus redeems you from the law of sin and death.
0: Yeah.
1: The law of sin and death is what puts you in a chain where there is no opportunity for repentance and remission of sin. And Abraham, yes, you know, he came in to fulfill that law and give us the chance for repentance. And in Yamama, a chance to say,

0: Yeah, first.
1: Yeah.
0: Repentance starts from regret, and then you move towards repentance. And you have to accept, you have to regret that which you've done. And then if you ask for repentance, you will be transformed. And yes, a guarantee is that once you've committed a sin, you are doomed. Mm. You have opportunity to repent. And that's the only chance we have. Okay. Either than that, they are all go straightforward. And no kev, no bend. And now why you are come and say, oh, no such run, that's where you end up in that anger. And second, in the Bimus war, no more. A young son will be wounded last minute. No more, the Mukrama,
1: yes,
0: no more.
1: Nika, what the money?
0: Sadden, any juma, any juma. Repentance comes on a very long journey, it's a very deep thing.
1: Okay.
0: Because a last minute, now I can say, hey, Radi, me, G, who said, me, crowning my gym, now we would not, now we would not, they are called heaven, that it doesn't work that way. Yeah, it doesn't work that way. You have to be really repentant. And at that stage in your life where you're on your sick bed, you cannot really be repentant. Never. Obey your baby out of desperation and adrenaline. That will not be true.
1: But true repentance is real. But Prof, if that's the case, then what about the third guy now on the cross? It was believed that no, a Bonini.
0: Yeah.
1: You know, they were two.
0: Yeah.
1: The other one, too early, but, see, one, they know. But the other one was like, oh. And they say, oh, now, yeah, and just that, keke, no.
0: Oh, he was, Jesus.
1: Meanwhile, he was a very bad person, you know.
0: So, who studied the scripture very well in context?
1: Mm-hmm.
0: When you study the scripture in that very context, that very verse, who studied the statement went this way. Baku was chastising Jesus. Now him say nipa we onye boni bia onye she onti say yen na tena ya bunu no it's not the right one enti onoka nanutu mu say we onye papa bia. So that means the person has history about Jesus. He knew that Jesus was not guilty. How did he know that? The reason is because whilst he was in prison, he kept hearing about Jesus. He has heard about Jesus for so long. Or no crap, by that time, crap, I repent. Maybe he was even part of the Pharisee, this thing, followers, maybe I was such an adrenaline. But not what prison was still, because maybe a man here been hard to know. The fact that you may be arrested by the law doesn't mean you're a sinner.
1: Okay.
0: Because you can fault the law.
1: Sure.
0: But then, you can also repent and be righteous. And you know, what tears won't come, And in that anger, no, not him, he not defend Jesus, because if he doesn't know him, he can't defend him.
1: Sure.
0: But because he had knowledge of Jesus, like how the blind man who could not even see had knowledge of Jesus. And what he said, Jesus, but no, and was so team when Jesus was very popular at that time. And in that context, no, most of them knew him, they were repentant already. And when Jesus had and in the opportunity on your cross, no, so no, was when he has gotten the chance for proximity. Honum not making it demand war. And I don't know, he already knew Jesus. But don't have a brinano among four mokra mania, among nimno. But that person, in the context of the story itself, no, he had foreknowledge about Jesus a long time ago.
1: Okay. Now, young Remu spiritual warfare kakrana,
0: right.
1: And Pempi, you know, for us as believers, no, Susu say, Jitum say, enye ene honam ni mujangwana, enyasa. Evil forces here and there, spiritual attacks, demonic forces here, curses, witchcraft, just say, baby, and in your no, we need to deal with them as Christians. And sometimes, sometimes we share the caption, operation this, break one, break, and then we go and, I told our empire now, you're born in direction now. What do you say? I know she, I think that was the case, Nepal, Dianca, you're conquered, sometimes it happens to be a Christopher, you're fighting wrongly, and I say, maybe a focus ne wono nye hona ye di ani kira na.
0: I think spiritual forces work in various several ways. Omoye juma in different ways, and it build it up from one angle to the other. Obi woho, the devil is a crafty person. Obi woho, demon edi ne kuno, it's fighting his mind. Obi woho no fighting emotions. Obi woho fighting physically. Obi woho fighting finances. And tenye all the time. No, a lot of people assume say most of the problem they are dealing with is financial. Some of them is even how you think. Obi tmiya sorry that like an upper. Ah, da yama we juma sa yama we say. ene bra be ya interview na de no so re ya do o me de interview o be ya mo so be mi mo fu
1: yeah crank abe san de biem
0: but na sa de na cancel. That would be the day of your biggest opportunity in life, and you would have missed the most of the times in life. There were meetings you were reluctant to go. That was the day your life changed, when you went to that meeting. And they told you, the devil can fight you even in your mind and decisions and choices. It cuts across a whole lot of stages abroad. And whilst dealing with it, no, you need to know what you're dealing with, why you are dealing with it, and several operation, deliver this operation, breakthrough operation, this and that. Most of the programs are aimed towards a specific direction. Why you are falling in that category, where you go, you'll be delivered at the end of the day. And in one context, no, a lot of people assume, say, your corner, your bomb, fire once, we have dealt with the devil. We are concluding. But Jesus told some of the people, he said, such goeth not but by fasting and by prayer. Which means spirit be any coin or be fastwa when in the bedili. Either than that, you will just be praying, thinking that's how to solve it. You cannot solve everything the same way.
1: Your friend be the uncomfortable truth.
0: Right.
1: Naya nane canadin. It is only a little few naya omutimi bold enough and then call it as it is.
0: Right.
1: Man of God say, yeah, more the opportunity. Say, talk to Ghanaian leaders. Youth are feeling almost all by enche, almost will be take you over from the elderly ones in any idea now. And of course, this platform so there's something to do on Abetunka.
0: Right.
1: That uncomfortable truth, Ben Pa now bit me, Aka, and they actually Ghana for say, this and this and this and this, Enna, mm-hmm. And this and this and this and this, Enna, Ebia, yeah, yeah, Enko ye, as a tree, and one free one, and can beat me up wine. Now, yeah, function spiritually in the next, say, few years, maybe five, where Ghana stands. I beat me a moment, so a day.
0: Okay. Uncomfortable truth. There's a lot of powerful things. Anytime you see uncomfortable truth, you will shake so many tables. But we always say it. I don't really keep those things. One thing I believe that can change this country in a very, very fast manner. So you perceive Ghana insisting how to change it very quick if we want to do that, is we need a plan. A plan to run the country. A system that when it is laid down, it is laid and it is unmoved. And the system should not favor friendliness or have favor for any face. It should be strong. I say, enya adibia, e siho se point, a yeni na ya jia tumu di siho. Na ye di atu ye ni si se, this is what we want to accomplish. Na ye di siho. Ye di siho a yenye, way away, because they say, you know, they have a dream bibri. Tribalism kakra, NDC, MPP kakra, all those combinations. But as I said, for a crew to develop, we need a system that transcends and goes beyond the party and the tribe and this and that. And I'm a bushani and I'm a person, I'm a winko way. If we can make that decision firm, as I mentioned, when come say, it's 16 years for NDC. Don't worry about anything. I've just told you, just take it like that. You see what I mean? 16 years, they should make a plan. I see some people out there, they have started trying to do flag bearership campaign. You are 2 years in power. You want to be flag bearer.
1: Yeah.
0: You understand? You should focus on a plan. If the people are okay, you wouldn't even need to do flag bearership campaign. They would want you to continue. It's not going to be a battle at all. So at the end of the day, you focus on a unique plan. Where do we start from? We can start from our agricultural sector. As I told you, the prophetic that is operating in there.
1: Yeah.
0: Then they have started with roads as well. Because if there is food, the food has to find a way to get somewhere. So then the roads and every other thing. If they can lay these structures together and set a system, say, this is where we are going. So even as the citizens of the country and the youth, once I told you, I'm over to you, youth. Me, a youth in Ankasa. I'm the youth. They are not Gen Z. We are the ones fighting for the youth. We are the youth itself. Because we are not yet ready to like, we are very young. So we fight for this angle. Na yenye beti miyako says national review structure. Say, this is the project, a 25 years agenda, 35 years agenda. This is what we are tackling. This is the budget. Each money goes from this place and goes here. And they say, no, this is the first layer. Yeah, roads. in 2 years times, yeah, all water systems. Could you believe say Chrome are in Siotimito, not Fladi Bibia, I'm off on him, and then we are having a desalination plant in Ghana with a big river. Like desalination plant is for Dubai, Saudi Arabia.
1: Yeah.
0: This is where there's only oceans.
1: Yeah.
0: But we are using desalination. Wrong technology, wrong timing, wrong purpose. It's entirely pointless. But there is a whole river over there. So things that are blessings have become curses to us because the pattern is not set well. So they have to set it well. They have to know which one we are doing. And then when it's set together, no mutra, the citizens can watch. Unim say, oh, okay, in 2026, the Ghana, and to know Biansu, but most things are like surprises to us. As a politician, we're bad.
1: Until
0: you will never know where we are going. Say, oh, yeah, run about. Well, okay, we want the manifest, well, but it has to be a plan, a national plan. Yeah, roads near year. Next year is the year of money, year of farming. Year of all water lines. And the band is a year of all water lines. And what happens? Almost a year two or die name the economy. So year away there, a year sure where you man.
1: Yeah.
0: And now so what position at their show, then everything goes accordingly. Mm. And that's the beauty of each season, each year, and each purpose.
1: Yeah.
0: This is our net here.
1: All right. Now, yeah, movie to the church.
0: Right.
1: Nayan Shadia. You say, nyame, ewo. And the pa edema nema and
0: right.
1: I say omwa a genie edi
0: right
1: and yame and yema take guys no yame nya de obey say ne man for one chill one because
0: right.
1: he want them to do well near there
0: right
1: and Oshe a lot of people in the Bible huh? Normally close to God. Nyamishira omwa ma I mean yeah. We say the masifo nyina kwa be ye nyira ne
0: exactly
1: meaning a band of prosperity it is something that God wants us to you know also enjoy near there but now people are of the view say the modern day church you know it's like the focus nyina is on prosperity as a commercialization of the church yen sheda emma you know the core mandate and kasa SNK or the match church in the crown as a it is gone.
0: There
1: be a preach about prosperity basically we the 5 ways to do this why we
0: stay
1: now to succeed. So now Obibe Timi aye financially successful without necessarily being you know spiritually successful and
0: yes but in all context no to be able to ascertain financial success, no, it also boils down to spiritual foundation. Mostly, no, a person can be rich, but not wealthy. Well, riches can come to you by chance. Maybe on am fine, so I'm robber, baby, I score drive, I jet, $1 million, what I'm work, when you score, but you cannot sustain that money. Because you have to be able to have the pool to sustain money. Money in itself is a spiritual seed in itself. The Bible said that I am the God that giveth thee power to make wealth. Which means that it is a spiritual foundation. Just by looking at them. Spiritually, you know that they have a weight for success. And that's the context where that thing falls in. And as Nipa does in, you know, most of the time, you know, a lot of people assume, say, oh, can I become successful without spiritual operation? Most of the time, no, people talk about these things. And when you deal with business sector, I've actually had the privilege and opportunity to sit in a lot of with a lot of billionaires and millionaires and big businesses. I mean, heavy duty in Ghana for poor bro for Jewish in Yamanyama. One question I ask myself after most of those meetings is, business. Because now you can't even know what they're doing. Because everything they
1: sometimes
0: talk about,
1: you can't differentiate.
0: Yeah, they're like God, and you know we have to pray about it, and then God, and we have to pray. I'm like, no, I thought we are going to do the science, the technicalities.
1: Yeah.
0: They're like going to God and then the prayer. So I've sent forward you the document you can check through, but then you know we believe that God and then we pray more about it and we know that God can do it. And I'm like, no, like, what do they mean? So this is how you make the money. You talk about God. And I'm like, oh, wow. So we're at the other side. We've been convinced that the thing is like, It's all that way.
1: Yeah.
0: And you go and then they're talking about God and you're like, wow, okay. Obia, like, I've had a meeting with some Muslim people and Nipane say, okay, about time. You say, oh, it's my time. You have to wait in the meeting. We will be back.
1: Yeah.
0: And he got up.
1: Mm-hmm.
0: He went out there. We'll be back. Just give me some few minutes. And then he went to pray 1 hour. We were waiting on the Zoom. Quietly waiting.
1: Mm.
0: The principal is going to pray, so you have to. And he came back after prayer and continued the business.
1: Mm.
0: He talks more, say inshallah. Talks more, he speaks. You go to this Jewish Christian meeting, the same thing is about prayer. Everybody that controls the money is spiritual.
1: Mm.
0: Only the ones that are at the back that want to get the money thinks it's not spiritual. But when you realize that once they also grow and start making money, I said the first day you see some kind of money or you start moving in a certain way, you understand that the money in itself and wealth and success is a spiritual thing. It can enter your hands and disappear. It is only spiritual capacity they use to contain it.
1: Mm.
0: And they told you that most amount of people has been deceived, say, oh, most of the successful people in the Bible were spiritual. I didn't know person when you succeed and now you see join your court be now to me succeed. Everything is based on spiritual angle. And to your mistake, you'll be walking on a lonely route thinking that you can technically achieve something, but you will walk and then lose everything at the end of the day because you don't have any source holding you. What you must say, companies beat me crazy today, they are all over the country. There's no spiritual operation. Omo can say na ya drink. Am for bit me back Ghana, omo the brophobic breba. And you know Ghana, we are really not trying at all. We have to do no mistake, omo the technology about omo start business, very, very nice. So, but omo the book long then. They don't know that the journey is spiritual across the whole world.
1: Mm-hmm.
0: I'm not talking about Ghana.
1: Yeah.
0: Everywhere you go to, everywhere, from China to India to Vietnam to America to UK, it is spiritual operation. And that's the foundation. Once the issue, you say, yeah, tilted towards only one side, spiritual, but you have to balance spiritual and God. Give that which is Caesar to Caesar.
1: Mm-hmm.
0: Give that which belongs to God to God. And once you're thinking spiritual, you're thinking physical. I'm about to make a buklong, buklong, buklong. I'm going to bomb, no, mutishia. No, my video, my boss, I'm like, in the beginning, you buy, and now you couldn't see so young Bible. What are you saying? You're looking for prayer. So now you won't say Bible, we are first one.
1: Yeah.
0: Because you thought as far as it was the thinking.
1: Mm-hmm.
0: I just say, so that's it cuts across a very long, vast way. Yeah.
1: All right. Now, me person, you share Bibi Kakra and for spiritual destiny. You're funny individual, yeah. Obi ni obi betimi awo the same level. Probably they were born same day, cry bia, omo attended the same school, did the same course. But spiritually, me destiny, any or the other person destiny, enye pe. Iti e bia, adi e bia, me but e bia, mdibe si me nisu se me yeno. Me tu su anamo ba akumi enu mi ensen bia pe na na adi enafa because I was destined to, you know,
0: to
1: achieve that. But oba akumi su be yeni de sa, obe trouble, struggle sa. And father, and you be a spiritual like destiny for nations and I say country and France and you use Ghana. Say Ghana your destiny ni Bibisa oho. Now say if Bibisa oho they are Ghana your destiny any day. And you be a no your destiny no yeah nya na enye and I said that because a country with so many resources but unemployment, just say problems here and there. There be a cost now. I want you to the economy. Your destiny is saying.
0: So basically, when it comes to Nash destinies, then your man. Every God does not really base the structure on the countries because Christianity and the grace of God is decentralized. It's across the people. God deals with the people himself. So everybody will have a destiny. Like the president has his destiny. I have my destiny. Each person has their destiny. And Tianibi is a country, Ghana, for I think there was a Nigerian pastor that said something, say Nigeria destiny is said to raise intercessors. And then I think there's a guy called VDM was saying, no, I've been in China, before when I was here, they ain't going to yẹn bọ bọ npa yẹn na yẹn ta exporting pa ẹbọ na ọmọ exporting ọmọ kwan ni ọmọ road technology fam bra na yẹn yẹ diẹ ni npa ẹbọ nkwa na ẹbẹ exporting ana exactly so. That's one thing. Jews export prayer. That is a very $1 billion operation.
1: Yeah,
0: anointing oil, prayer show, talits, mantles across the world is $1 billion operation. Use the one Bible.
1: Yeah.
0: I'm cutting across the world is $1 billion operation. The Roman Catholic prayer line. The Roman Catholic this thing. Omusudian is $1 billion industry.
1: Yeah.
0: Yeah. They go about, it's not that they are using it for the money, but their prayer alone is everywhere. Their crosses, their everything is a whole industry. We understand that. That's their body of Christ. That's how a whole system works in that angle. But a banning nation, what is a nation? What is a nation supposed to do? It's a collective gathering of a group of people that are trying to develop and build themselves towards a very massive anger, which means each nation has different playing operations. Niama different ecosystem building nation. And the nation wahonom no say unya healthcare, banking system, industrial funding for food and everything. You need a lot of technological operation, academia and other security and everything, military security, everything together. And they say and country, you know, needs to be built around these blocks, and then God leads the country. That's how it is. And any country we can say, oh, yeah, share brandy, yes, I am bomb pie, dabida. Everybody contributes to the quota, and each person has their season. Midi Okasano. There has been rise of different empire. There was the Roman Empire, the Saxon Empire, the Persian Empire, the Ottoman Empire, different empires has ruled the world over the years. Now we have America ruling the world. Very, very soon it will be Ghana that will be running that show.
1: Ah.
0: Mm. In Prof, future.
1: Prof Trenka Crow. Mr. I honor.
0: Me repeat your
1: Mr. Mr. Because though I'm listening to you, but I want to be sure say, if that's what you really meant.
0: Yeah, let me explain to you.
1: Okay.
0: There is going to be chaos in Africa very soon. It's going to be very big chaos, the biggest chaos you have ever seen. Different presidents will be taking, different things will be happening in a short time to come. The only thing that prevents this prophecy from happening is the rapture. That's all. The coming of the Lord. Now, ADIBC, across the whole of Africa, a lot of struggles will come in with that angle. After that, Africa will reform the West Africa. So it will become a West Africa federation or federation of something, but it was like a republic where Ghana's map, no, wasn't there, what Ghana map, no, see, I'm a Burkina Faso Abeka. I'm a Togo, one side, half of Togo Abekan, and at Tuaswadi, I caught the top of Benin, one part of Nigeria, and then it's gone to the left. As for Cote d'Ivoire, for the full country of Cote d'Ivoire. So the country looked as if it is something with horns. It's a federation. It's a gathering. Where a portion of African countries were developed and came together. So they expanded Ghana. The Ghana, as you know it, is not going to be Ghana as you need to expand. The name Ghana will disappear soon. Hey. In that timeline.
1: And Abi, that is what, Prof, this is deep.
0: Yes.
1: So, when it happened like that, Nkosun Koye Ghana,
0: it's a collective operation.
1: Of the involvement of other ones need now coming together.
0: Exactly.
1: So that means there will be no more Ghana.
0: Never. The name Ghana will be off.
1: Hey. And with all these things that okay, no. Are we looking at some 50-100 years matter or
0: No, 100 years is too much. It's too much. There's a uprising that will come within that territories of Africa. So when the uprising is coming, there is going to be a problem. That one is a huge one between Africa and the world. And the pressure be beba. And it's a drive out of the Chinese operation. Once that thing happens, that revolution will come. And then they will combine together. When they build that system together, that's when Africa, that collective operation, will begin to take care of Africa. And the best starting from West Africa. It will become a country, not there's ECOWAS in Yamanese, a whole federation, country itself. Ah, oh, Rima, it's like they've opened the borders actually. It was not just Ghana boundaries, assisting regions, you know, it will become states. But Nigeria was just, only a portion of Nigeria, one side was still Nigeria. So it's like some people agreed to enter into that angle. And it changed so much. And that's how they began to rule the world. They're like Africa, take care of certain things, change certain things, transform certain things. And then in that angle, Africa began to take care of the world. And that season is coming. Your dispensation, you know, as a black person, African person, you're only Adam say, they are coming to come and be praying just to do church or anything. Your service to God is one of the paramount things. But you are also there to lead mankind. To establish a foundation that you will feed the world. Remember that word. You will feed the world. And that one is less than in 10 years. will feed the world. We'll feed the world. You will realize that the world will travel to Ghana for food. We are the next Egypt.
1: I was going to ask my last question. Na ya den komo na aba to a cruise, but you mentioned something. Na me pese ye be hwe ho no kakra. Na wo ka se e be du be bi like not too far. There will be some chaos in Africa.
0: Right.
1: And you made mention of say the drive out of China or something.
0: Is this
1: something that will happen soonest? Because now, because we mentioned China and America, I've been to other African countries near and how I do baby, I'm eating because as you said, it's just like China for EG as I see there. It's not only here. There are other African countries I've been to, and I see the Chinese taking over and the things they are doing there, and BB China, BB China, BB China, China this, China that. Hey, saying yeah, Ghana and Kwan. So how is that going to happen? That I feel back, I cannot be mine from back. I said they've been democrat too much in democrat. I say, I mean, which may explain.
0: That's where the drive out began. Well, say there was certain things that began to happen. That's what led to the expansion. So the African countries came together like, you know what, they went to ECOWAS meeting and then they came like, no, we want to form this thing. We can join together and then run under one currency and move in that angle. And at that time, no, now that Chinese dominance had already taken over the lands and the gold industry and every kind of, they own everything. They even started building hospitals for us. Hospitals, it will shock you. It will shock you. They will negotiate some of the national properties and own them. You see, you watch it like
1: it's movie. Happening in some of the African countries already.
0: You watch it.
1: I've been one more and it's okay. So now, yeah, now you're taking charge. I think one of the countries almost to say, easy, you know. Now they are operating it normally because almost somewhere normally Tiomoka. So it's happening.
0: Yes, it is. And they will run that system once they take, because they've taken over everything at that time. So that's when the drive out began. When they began, because when they took over things began to happen that was not right. So then they began to drive them out. And they brought drive out, no happy, you know. That's when they united together as one front, because other African leaders were almost pushy. Say, hey, no, so it was a situation. Anchor, our elevation nearly became our downfall. And people were not allowing, certain presidents began to throw certain sanctions, they began to increase certain rates and everything. And not the F4C, some of them to come, because what they were doing is no more importing Yama Bumo. No more industry, no more manufacture. Take it over everything. They won't mean yet now. So now they own the country, basically.
1: It's serious.
0: And there's a breakaway coming. And once that thing happens, I'm telling you ahead of time. Now prepare.
1: Yeah.
0: Now when the change can cause, remember, Africa will feed the world.
1: Right. Until such time, no. Now let's look at from now to like 2031. Now, in fact, and the discussion, and right, we are close. Now, we in there, you focus on Ghana.
0: Right, right.
1: What's there for us? And are we seeing some changes from the last thing that you shared with us as to what we should expect in the next few years or maimu as to how things will go? Send any matter.
0: Good. Now, I told you, the last time I was here, I ended with the roads. That I saw that roads, no matter the whole Ghana roads, basically, that as I was seeing, because I saw development, or as an initiative that they were running, and it was like a whole general thing. Small roads will all be handled. So that's one thing I was looking at. So I want to remember.
1: Okay.
0: I want to just say it again. And the next thing that I was looking at is something that was going on, which was very, very interesting. I began to see the school system. I don't know how they did it. Somewhere 2027 ending. Once I would say, they are doing some Arabic here, this thing there. Those ones are not the one I'm talking
1: which
0: about.
1: The president says, on the meeting.
0: On the Arabic. Yes. So in that context, no, those things are not what I mean. But there's going to be a change in the school system. I don't know how they did it. Once in a Monaco school, they are studying in school. Free SHS, university, there's going to be a big change. One of the biggest change in the school industry. For from the curriculum to the study to, it's like we just change the whole thing. So, we say, we have 3-term vacation, so many things, they just change the whole system. When they changed it, it elevated your Ghana, no, your educational line. There's a change coming there. So, educational industry, the side ministry, there was a, it's a big change coming. Wow. It is to benefit everybody. A best is Sanyama people crowning so, and to Musho, so education ministry, I have knocked the door there. So they should be prepared. Big things are coming there. Mm. Something that is going to change a lot of things are entering into the angle. The second thing I want to look at a bit of the face of politics.
1: Yeah.
0: Because a lot of people use that to make their decisions. So they have to look at that angle again. There's going to be 3 by-elections, as I speak to you, 3 by-elections that is set in the angle. They can hold it and wait until the next election, but then there were people, the difference we see today, you shall see them again, no more.
1: Hey, 3 by-elections.
0: Three by-elections. The difference you see today, you shall see them again, no more. There are things that are happening in the realms which I want to look at. So when maybe we'll knock some doors, but I think we'll look at that one later on. Then secondly, to finalize certain foundation, Ghana as a country, I told you about European Ghana, the Honor is about to kickstart. So I want everybody to be ready because there's a change coming within the international face of Ghana. And when the opportunity hits the country, it will change so many things, and then opportunities will begin to come in, which has to do with the visa application, operation and everything. But then whilst I was talking, I'm talking about that one, there's something that I saw which is very interesting. Me who say, police force gather all over American embassy. But, and this one was happening, so interesting. It's like they are saying they won't allow them to leave. There's some, I don't know who is there, but
1: whoever are on, they don't want them to come.
0: They won't let them leave the embassy.
1: Yeah,
0: they won't let them leave the embassy. Are they been America trouble? They won't allow them to escape the embassy. There is somebody that is about to gain protection, which will not be allowed. Obibedi rough be in this our country, but some people will hold him and they will not allow. That's the first, it will be a very strong standoff.
1: Wow.
0: So I'm going to catch up ahead of time. So when the standoff is coming, you don't go and want to go mess with the embassy. But as America for Muya to Kakra, we are a winner, then you send baby, and they watch it carefully because it became a whole lot of problems later. It became a whole lot of problems.
1: Wow.
0: And when they, when you interfere with their things like that, they start.
1: My dream is that now, baby,
0: or be seeking our protection. And the bro seek that protection.
1: And the people are like, no, I am preso.
0: Oh, my go on the police. Now, embassy, as American embassy, pressure net down. It was not easy pressure. So,
1: wow.
0: They will allow them to escape with him. He has to be held accountable.
1: Wow. Right, so Prof, you don't come over here for today, but Ansana, you be kono. I mean, yeah, church activities, big crowd, hono mona ya ne.
0: Okay, so we are doing our Friday prophetic service on Friday, and 9 PM in the night, Friday, a very powerful office prayer, which is going to happen this Friday all night, 9 PM. That's why we're going to pray at 9 PM Friday, by a prophetic encounter, and then we have a Sunday morning service. We'll say I started a Sunday morning service. It's so beautiful. So we started. It's amazing. Oba, you will really enjoy the service by the grace of God. And aside that, we are doing prayer marathon, chain me to the altar in November. That's a mega prayer marathon. We are giving out mantles and directions. Oh. So I have about 5,000 mantles to share to more than 5,000 people. Mm-hmm. So this one is going outside. We are coming to Accra, UPSC. So it's going to be a mega prayer marathon. So I want everybody to be ready. The dates are out there. We'll bring out the main date and the time it begins, and then we prepare for that. So Friday all night, here, young fans starting, now you're moving. at the end of the day, yes, by the grace of God. And then in on the 4th of October, so your worship night.
1: Okay.
0: I thought it'd be a month for cars and your worship night. Now me ni chronos. And this time the worship night I'm in the country. I'm in the country. Okay. Yeah, I'm in the country. Me were chronum when on the 4th of October, I'm in the country. Sunday night.
1: Yeah.
0: Worship night, I'm in the country. We'll be there to minister through the dimensions, and it's a prophetic and worship. Won't say, yeah, yes, Sunday, I saw in an opana. Once I started an open, I said, Najuni, I jan, you said, me from film, Kakrava, Najo, Sunday, or now you find checking your Makakra, you find your identity. Sunday, or no, we'll be there by the grace of God.
1: Okay. So, maybe we pursue banner or being here inquiries, Bika Krana, is there a contact number?
0: The contact numbers, yeah. Okay, we can start from the website. The website.

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2: I'm happy to note that in your September salaries you will see a reflection that all promoted teachers will be on the upgrade salary as promoted teachers. So that should not be an issue. Many of you will begin knowing your salary from today or tomorrow. I have firm assurance from the controller that you have been placed on the appropriate grade. What remains unresolved, I repeated, what remains unresolved is the arrears.
1: Enti arias no so said ye yera haruna idruso eso afo hwe o menu masu ansem so de tudwa no eno so e na akyerekyerfo no so onu hia pa san se arias aye ken enye sika atoa na ekuo yi wonu nyina adwene 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
3: Indeed, we met the minister and his team this afternoon with regards to our strike action. It has been the old story of promises upon promises. Where we have reached at the moment, we are not taking promises. We want action. Our teachers must continue to stay home until we see something concrete, until we see the salary, the arrears reflecting on our pay slips and crediting our accounts. Until we see that, we are not going back to school.
1: Isaac Ba ena eye head of salaries, grievances, ena negotiations, dema nat, ena otes wo chichiri muno. Na ye ye ena oswafo ni hwe nyumani apedie ensem suo. Yewra, Emmanuel, kwa jikum, eche.

0: se odi se ira hari na edusu sofo yangu mesu yansem so kwa na mani nesia pen eno kaya na a memua se mumfa admanundum bejaye ase mwenye juma media fe kwa na mabenti mwenye chumeni na mkwenye juma na yantu wa suni nko mono na dasa buwa musika nbeba.
1: I think after listening to the issues that have been raised before we actually I just have to say that I think we'll be able to resolve this issue. It's a matter of we trying to come out and understand issues of promotion, condition of service. And via condition of service, Mr. Adekoye said that you are still in the process of negotiation from what you said. So I strongly believe that today we'll be able to find a solution to this particular issue that is bringing all this strike. And I believe we'll be able to safeguard your calendar as well, which we don't want to temper with it, or we don't want to have an issue with it. So on this note, I just want to say thank you. And
0: it's all right, Emmanuel Kwabia Jekum Neswa for sharing your money up at the NSM. So now, Nina, Nusuna Nusia, and a pretag, one of vice president, Udumunyanfo Adukwe Ayukwe Awule. Echese dicha fwode, wambakosu ati yotunya. So ansesa ana abayeno etie, eno abayeno etia siya ode eye juma.
2: They are trying to say that there will not be any increment. The collective agreement that we have now has expired. There are allowances that ought to be paid this month, September. And because it has expired, we've not concluded on it. And there's no timeline when we are going to finish with the negotiation. They said when we meet on Tuesday, there will be timelines. So let us meet on Tuesday. They should give us the timeline. If we accept it, so be it. Then we know that we are concluding negotiations on the collective agreement. Maybe by the end, by the middle of October, or by the end of October.
0: Pre-Tertiary Teachers Association of Ghana, President, and our Vice President, Adukwe Ayukwe Awule, and our Senate Kano.
3: And eh, that can see, we are seeing my son, you know, yet to see what's the young farmer Dauru, Emfa and Kama Yadiahun, and I'm so Amadakota for him, wa, woman, you have the pad and Chechir Mupi, Emma, Mam for said, Bea, Bea, he, since I bought Kama Yadiana Kano, Yadia to this Rebisi, you be Kano, that's what they call the Senia, Yanako, you was him. Now, and eh, Dokota Pania and Kramante Muha, Wanona Atraya, Eshe sedi ebeya mwa, wanumu huntu tu ya hudu efa dokota fuhu, obesha mene jina suwa. 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
4: Asalaja area is very, very high risk area because we have had about 3 deaths in the last 2 years. In the south, also, we have Juma. The Juma area, we had some deaths there. Last year, in Medina, 2 people died from rabies. So in Greater Accra, we have earmarked 7 areas that are high risk. And to mention them, we have AMA is one, Ga West, Adenta, and Lankwatana Medina, and also Dega South.
3: Dr. Joseph Kofi Abu dene kase ebe wye no se. Wanomo shese, shiye be mfinishan pirunye duya san die. 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Wanom ene Ghana Health Service. 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Yetimi eye friho.
4: The collaboration is the pet owners. Responsible pet owners. Guardians, we take things for granted. And the enforcement of laws is lax somehow. So if we don't keep our own bargain, bring our dogs out for vaccination. Vaccination is throughout the year. It is not, we don't wait for a period before we do vaccination.
3: Dr. Joseph Kofi Abu, Regional Veterinary Officer, Emma Veterinary Service Department, Nene NLT, you know.
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6: yes I beg where you dey
7: yeah I come
6: I dey go teshi
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8: Sir, we are online driver. Guys, you need to be very careful around these areas. Teshi, Nungwa, that area, you guys should be very, very careful because around that site, Charlie, Udinwa Grabe Mafia.
3: What's that? We know a friend online drivers in the Abefu, Ashankafu Ibi, Mami Modi, be a Uber and answer, young Gonum bin Wafre you. 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
0: Juma Fe.
9: As an assemblyman for the electoral area. 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
1: Gamshin shoes tama 773 Was in here,
0: Gamshin.
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1: 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One, a bema, come up. Now, we was say, Obri, Tashi, or more, what Tashi, no. 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And your phone, what turn your crowd, me duno, and Sarah Macaku Raho. As a Tashian will be a sumba. Now, Apostle Augustine Smart, I was say. I know from Bra Ubri.
0: What is your one or send by? Steve to my Sianka. And I was say lovely people, Michiamu, David Tejimensen, or Sina say, Memoajo, Quatin Collins, and Osi Teshi, our comfortable leads, they say, Walker, Swafoni, Ashaman, for Sulemana, Sidibi, and Osi Mechamon live or Takrade, hey, Takrade, any, yes, yes, Chiamu or Takrade, but if you come, why I say, na Kofime Diama, so Takrade,
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0: sa
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1: No 9, we are no 9, 4 p.m.
0: Let's wait for the full bay 2 o'clock.
1: Oh, yeah, I'm a match. Ebefa.
0: Gambia for no.
1: Ebefa. Ebefa.
0: When you coach, you are listening, yes, yeah. On to us, no.
1: Go, Conway, what do you think, Lachi?
0: Yeah, I'm a simple breed. And I say, I'm for Jenny.
1: Phantom frame.
0: Kwabi, the stone. 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Because uze ohun ne mu odu. 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
2: Isi one who shall mother apart from the oak. Facebook me jina so.
0: Eh. 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
4: 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Me to ye di 1,000 cities a di here.
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0: Eti ano, eye penipa sabre uko parafono timina anese ura Samson Dean eno de ense mwenso wade etu jano. Yelo Kofi Adams, eye oswafwa sabre wane share sports no eso wano so acknowledge eye the Black Challenge wamo recent success ene sedia enema ekonka enema omne afi yesa kuremo au Mexico no openino edin semu kakratuja.
1: Has served Ghana well. You won the African title in 2021, won gold at the African Para Games in 2023, and returned in 2024 to defend your African title and qualify Ghana for another World Cup. These are achievements that should make every Ghanaian proud. I also know that behind those medals and trophies are sacrifices that many people do not see. There are players here who have trained and competed through difficult circumstances. Officials who have kept the team together with limited resources. And families who have supported you throughout the journey. Sometimes the recognition and support have not matched what you have given to the country. We must acknowledge that.
0: Etiano, any sudden seminar, Esifatia, Urakofi, E.D. Adams, and I'll tell you, what they in Chimu, and so what they to Jana Shannon Social Tournament, Nankasadia, November 13th, Ekosi 22nd, and I know, Ebitime Akoso, Achese, Oshe Group, Ghana, 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
1: you know wa be top group no automatic na se ona wa trophy no a che se emun

0: ayen Dr. Sunshine Akwa ena sabri watu waso yenti weye na shine entu waso ya kramu nina.
1: Pressure is on, the clock is ticking, and everything is riding on one dish. Season 5 brings you tougher challenges, sharper judges, and the most fearless young chefs Ghana has ever seen before. One will sweat, one will cry, and one will lift up that trophy. Who's got what it takes? This is where the next generation of great chefs get their start. And this season, they are not holding back. So pull up a seat, or grab a popcorn, or better still, join us in the kitchen. Big Chef Junior Season 5 shows every Sunday at 4 p.m. only on Joy Prime. 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
3: 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You ain't tuned to Dr. Shine. 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

0: 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Joe Ticket, when you're busting in a man called Papi, when you school groups, no, Uncle GNE, your bread, Doc, your bro. Hey, I said, the dear Juman and your dear,
1: oh, I can open.
0: Make Jack a door boy. 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I believe, minimum said, Dr. Crabbe, come on, say, yeah,
1: and it's good.
0: Very necessary.
1: It releases stress.
0: Bam, yeah. I say, hi, I don't 106.3 FM, it in the Shine, Aqua FM, Dr. Shine, Dr. Sylvia, and our team in Canada. Mom, yeah, cross you over. I call Dr. Penina Nkasaho. Dr. Professor Father Abraham. Dr. Professor. Yeah. Kung, David, my handsome,
1: Sure.

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5: Media

I'm not going to be able to do it. I'm not going to be able to do it. I'm not going to be able to do it. I'm not going to be able to do it. I'm not going to be able to do it. I'm not going to be able to do it. I'm not going to be able to do it. I'm not going to be able to do it. I'm not going to be able to do it. I'm not going to be able to do it. I'm not going to be able to do it. I'm not going to be able to do it. I'm not going to be able to do it. I'm not going to be able to do it. I'm not going to be able to do it. I'm not going to be able to do it. I'm not going to be able to do it. I'm not going to be able to do it. I'm not going to be able to do it. I'm not going to be able to do it. I'm not going to be able to do it. I'm not going to be able to do it. I'm not going to be able to do it. I'm not going to be able to do it. I'm not going to be able to do it. I'm not going to be able to do it. I'm not going to be able to do it. I'm not going to be able to do it. I'm not going to be able to do it. I'm not going to be able to do it. I'm not going to be able to do it. I'm not going to

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0: ago Ghana for and sana ye di bibia beto anim no adum 106.3 FM. 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
2: And that's our training. Why is our training all kind of crap? Am I not making? Say, I'm out for a day over now. I have found Kevin Taylor now. Wonder. And say, what's in the beer? What's in semi or Amanano or America? And so, semi, oh, Nimno, he has a gun, Agra, Yenim. Now, I'm such a dear man, we know a susi, bibia. Na edebayan kai se ato ho at the time I be fee mu nti ye de wase eh ejo mama no de wase mi akasa NDC regional chairman of central region Ms. Meda wase me kai se me ko election as a regional chairman edo mebe ni same e wo central region ha na na onim ne e wo me mu enso oba na me ni no be bia
3: your September salaries. You will see a reflection that all promoted teachers will be on the upgrade salary as promoted teachers. So that should not be an issue. Many of you will begin knowing your salary from today or tomorrow. I have firm assurance from the controller that you have been placed on the appropriate grade. What remains unresolved, I repeat it, what remains unresolved is the arrears.
4: And we bring it out, and everybody sees it. Our constituent, the teachers see that this is what we have on paper. Definitely, we have no choice but to say that, oh, because of the way negotiations are going and where we've gotten to now, let us go back to the classroom. So it is not just by word of mouth. It is something that we have to see, something concrete. They are trying to say that there will not be any increment. The collective agreement that we have now has expired. The allowances that ought to be paid this month, September, and because it has expired, we've not concluded on it. And there's no timeline when we are going to finish with the negotiation. They said when we meet on Tuesday, there will be timelines. So let us meet on Tuesday. They should give us the timeline. If we accept it, so be it. Then we know that we are concluding negotiations on the collective agreement, maybe by the end, by the middle of October, or by the end of October. If we know that and it is on paper, and we bring it out, and everybody sees it, our constituent, the teachers see that this is what we have on paper, definitely we have no choice but to say that, oh.
5: Indeed, we met the minister and his team this afternoon with regards to our strike action. It has been the old story of promises upon promises. Where we have reached at the moment, We are not taking promises. We want action. Our teachers must continue to stay home until we see something concrete, until we see the salary, the arrears reflecting on our pay slips and crediting our accounts. Until we see that, we are not going back to school.

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Ye now say yes 24 hour economy no a. 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
1: of course yeah is
0: aha nti na chese nya botire e ya cheche fo nka mum ko ni bia teachers ni bi ni waka mu ho abo
1: currently ni yo close to 11,000 members across the country inti we command a number but ehun de yo union politics or hunty three unions now they don't want to involve us in their dealings with the government. Now telling you the largest union organ ha one will keep a collective bargaining agreement no. Now in Bremono, so okay negotiation other one okay. Such as collective bargaining agreements when some our in our work no or then not no okay on behalf of all teachers. Now work instead there one in our corner warfare Nagrat, no afraid pre-dark for account, ne head wage ahichi. In see, yeah, the answer called Labour Commission. And I watch your letter or respond, was there in Bremuno, in the offer him. But here, it is a whole day. So, when I'm putting out okay negotiation with the government, that also then was a Nagrat call because Nagrat will collective bargaining agreement. Pre-tax will collective bargaining agreement. Any hands will be. It is a one to walk out and one to walk. Nemum so what bureau kwada non yina enkan otherwise or discriminatory but I don't know labor commission will deal with that matter on a separate day but innovative teachers in the award the other or since 2010 but I there we have been quite internal into enkan but we are coming up into yaba
0: now some organization they toasting a bit kasa ya the concern because concerns were sa concern for ba ya kura da
1: yeah.
0: Penny awoke and say, Mom ni concern kura ba pew se mo beja concern kura. It ye then I beji concern for atum na modi emudi nana. Because all cast a nipa 11,000 in the womb.
1: On ye beja tum Martin there or ye union politics. In a ye may be called over background wa you may not understand. In see a hair kwa on ye be an makanawaha. But the reality ye there or ye mresam ni ye can in the labor commission will handle that aspect. We invite unions for collective bargaining agreement a negotiation now. They will invite us alongside any other internal or your embrace. It's a labor commission rule there. So we are quite not for or ensure that one for your income on about for your account. Sabakaya, and when there it could be a necessary situation, maybe if it wasn't now when you gonna register the situation for courts. You can't there when the new government came in, no allowance to be worker strike, next court strike. No, also one allowance to be hard with your mohon, won't you have Anuntina, Oko strike, no. No, we said, if I'm previous government, no, my agreement will win to you, and also, no. As we see in Oko court, Anuntina, what the injunction to them, collective bargaining agreement, no, do. Lawyers, I would be, as some of them new, next group, no, or Oliver,

0: the carbon.
1: Please, yes, yes. And now, what were the cost of 100,000 cities against the Ghana residents association? Issue in the hey, teacher for no. Saying a cost there, them collective bargaining agreement no, should not be implemented. Them continual professional, continuous professional, development allowance at the end of every year no, won't ya, because the matter will be in court. When just the teachers will be angry. And then, some style be young pretty or court or them and some want them a nest from all quay because it will rather be counterproductive to you because what can I want to this can won't ya? It'll be angry into young pretty or on that road into your pen akasakasa like Giorgio. I know now she had tomba.
0: And so, stand there or asimia abeimu.
1: Asimia abeimu. We fully support the strike action. Mm-hmm. They issued press statement on the same Friday in there. We fully support the strike action. Nasnagrat, Noi, Consent Teachers, is from Pre-Teacher Teachers Association of Ghana. We declare no. So we fully support everything that. By hand, we are surprised on some issues. Yeah, may I surprise you?
0: Issues, Ben.
1: Say you. Mm-hmm. Surprise in there.
0: Mm-hmm.
1: We are selecting some aspects of the collective bargaining agreement in our one,
0: mm-hmm.
1: some parts.

0: Most of the time, you know, Eco Strike, we share unions and I'm all kind of, oh, we are still doing it or we are about to do it. Into one class one charge. You know, in the process of what charge, you know, obey.
1: Yeah.
0: But most of the time, when why you could be in kind of way, you onto the next strike, onto the next strike. And it's in your way, you. Mr. Day, you were list of allowances, sir. Oh, most of the teacher from Kramporo, most of them don't know. Our collective bargaining agreement, you know, unless they're hiding, I can. Issue in there, say, you better ask the worker classroom, or they in your agreement, do the paper, do. Oh, yeah, I don't know what kind of cake. We want something that's actionable there, or you concrete, able to meet general. Yeah, one or not, they can, because in Beno, sir, to let them deprive the allowance, one. Committee now acquire them reports, you know, reports anyway. And the teachers don't know. In my make a show, we teach our phone, the Yako strike, here with you. When I want to strike, no, I don't say he will feel no. Question ye there, I hear na yako strike, I will feel no. I don't say you who them prepare them committee report, no, where is it? They have to show it to us. I don't know, betcha they are being serious with us. There, I mean, make we fear more, and now we be one, or in the private area. They will know what we are talking about here. In the teacher, you know, so I affected by those things, no, I can't, they will turn out. The issue of this, I mean, if you can feel my back, I'm much as necessary, I'm qualified, you know. How do we take it off my payslip? I mean, gee, yes, you know what? Them processing in our they may pay them if you can feel back, cry. There should be a process, there's a process there. Into my district officers are aware, regional are aware, even national are aware. So that one doesn't even come in. It's just a matter of submitting document to control there. Nipposo so and so on, wave you have a bahansi, won't you, no way you. And so at some point, on your BBR, they will prevent them from paying. And then somebody came in, I beside the Minister of Finance one. They're meeting away, Minister of Finance, oh baby. Minister of Finance wasn't there. It's the Minister of Finance, so on come with BR. How do you make agreement to the OB on your only being a minister say, over recruit 50,000 teachers, because as in the 7,000 or okay. Osan there, on your Minister of Finance, no. Minister of Finance, no, decided, funding, more can they, okay, document to be, there's a word for it, so, clearance, from the Ministry of Finance,
1: yeah.
0: And Sana will recruit those teachers. In the, to test the competence or the, they will find the incompetence of a minister, no. Based on promise, I want you to my end now. On your no fault, woman, all year, at the force, no force, no, and the force, no, all year, problematic, mommy. So the idea of moving from here to here, no, me, I don't support that. But what I'm saying is there, Ministry of Finance, no, should be proactive in some of these issues. Teacher, if we have some years, but once I make a promise, no, did that, I'm no problem, because I hear you, the teacher, no, when you, up and there, Yen tasin yet as if you need no Maracano and ya. In a Yemen Besson also, we are very hairdo. That is what the problem is. In the meetings, you know, I mean, I don't support the Nka, next week, or SS in Winsha one kind of issue. No. Because the strike is still ongoing. So it should be earlier. It should be earlier than that.
1: No, sir, after I say minister, no can't win in every year. And what it was to say, you should go back to the classroom.
0: Which he knows will not. He knows will not. So that session should be brought back to tomorrow or the next day, which should be Wednesday, so that these issues are tried. But when you are putting it to next week, that means that you are not taking the whole thing seriously. For me, that's where my problem is. It kind of young corner next week, one kind of mass up now. Honestly, we will call off the strike. What we are saying here, them IPEC now working, Independent Public Emolument Committee. Or a new committee or whatever. I was there at Lancaster Hotel. Come and work in the mass of them. It's a committee or whatever to replace Fair Wage and Sales Commission. Now, no, we're politicians as a 71 office holders. No. Why are you a cocoa board? All those parasitas now, we just got a sacas and no snakes, all those people, we just got, we now over can't, public sector workers, no, me and I did the same salary or structured salary, me way. But you need to consider amendments. Some of them are entrenched. They must go through referendum. Into them, APEC now, Mr. Graham Smith, oh, it's a long process that we cannot wait. Into more one than, I don't know, I can want some. More dapper than the year can want some. Yeah, more, yeah, envisage the baba. I know, yeah, for tomorrow. But right now, no, agreements in some of women, no, they were implemented there. Yeah, and two, and yeah, it's here. What's the woman here? 10% of 800 Ghana cities. a work in every month or 7 cities per

0: per month at via teacher full paying for to them. Let me hear the other ones are 7 cities per month. Maybe 7 cities. Because the hyperclubs, you know, I don't want to know where the more maintain continuous professional development allowance, and also it should not be increased, it should remain like that. I mean, how? And put timelines to it there. This allowance, and them time you would here, what's the 1 year? Yeah, how do we sign it? That is where the problem is coming from. Ain't it? Oh, this issue with the teacher for your daughter, you know. I ain't here recruiting your one. Did you recruit yourself? We didn't recruit ourselves. We were recruited by government. The idea of Yedros, you know, doesn't arise here. Ghana, it will scare me for other unimportant things. Why can't we use that money to pay teachers? For us, you know, that's where we are coming from. There's a lot of money to throw away on a lot of useless things.
1: You can't government workers are buying teachers.
0: Oh, for the others. The others, yes.
1: You can't or more doors on power buying to your nurses, teachers, nurses for so
0: Hey, we are the greatest workforce in Ghana in terms of numbers. Issue in there, one government official making accommodation, you don't use the numbers because we don't recruit ourselves. And we don't build schools. As long as Ghanaian children are supposed to be taught, you know, there will be teachers in every community in accordance with what the Constitution says that every child should have education, which should be free and all those things. And so there will be teachers in every community teaching Ghanaian children. And so that argument doesn't arise. Issue that didn't scan our 7 cities that they count more one. It doesn't make economic sense within the context of what is prevailing now. So we are not going to accept that. They should increase it and start talking about APEC. APEC no ye a chichi asam kura yenda asam. Oh ye chichi be 2 years, 3 years asam. Oh yende. Into for us to go to the classroom no. Ye pe there was it reporting now working. Nah teacher funye win. Teacher be away who done reporting. In fact again, you don't lead us all kind of negotiation. One kind of one say me and change you until today. I mean, I'm not a part of it, so me, I don't know. I didn't know much about what he was saying.
1: You were say leaders, no
0: I didn't know until he was saying those things. No, I didn't know. Until today, I don't know. I didn't know. So, how about the teachers in the classroom? Are they aware? They are not aware.
1: Now, who leader no asuma no any aware? Na yede na ni asuma no o kwa bona mani eno wake bibi achire no.
0: The issue is, say what's more there, KBBR. You are doing it not for yourself. You are doing it on behalf of teachers, you know. So everything you are told or you know should be relayed back to what the teachers, but they don't do that. Then they announce strike. Then the teachers are wondering what are the ingredients of their strike. Then they come and tell you A, B, C, and D. But what are the further and better particulars as to why we are here? That one they should do somewhere. And that is why I'm saying that part of the blame should be laid at the doorstep of the leaders of the union, because ya atnawa da ma yenka dam deprive areas no definition and this areas no do in the near can then one for them report them. What is the report? So if you go, what's the guarantee that in January to be paid? But I in the next year January to be paid, we will still be here because then deprive area allowance wa can and we are still here. And see, we want something that is concrete, that is more actionable. On yet just mere promise, one corner by it. And for me, I have a problem with next week meeting our pedagogy, you know. It should be brought closer. You know, that this should be abridged. Look, of course, I also abridgment of time. You bring the issues back so that they can be dealt with within this week.
1: You. 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
1: Na na mi enti o.
3: Ebuai. 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Momo we say obi aho say ope pattern ye pattern kan ko ope say nkabu mba pattern mu dia. But you must be a wolf who be a party. No, not a time more. Network collection 2020. I did to media. You were on a watch a jacket. No mention, no key income national organizer. Hey boy, your best friend. And this is a banner. I'm a gunner for a firm. You got Bush out on the church. It's a four pa. Let me move at a good year. It's a 4 year NDC party. Any day, don't do any mama. Because up at Sako, we are the first time. Next 4 years, over 3 years, sir, almost 3 months, and never ba agreement. I also renew agreement. Remember, why is a hammer, a palm, or Omoka, Unchema, next extra for Echo Strike, and my Amana Tracy? And why? You're paying for the Domana Shows and your man Gana, because Oma Echo Squaman on it, or Manco Squagana. In the Yenna Moko Squad, almost a year soon in Faso, and only a chaffonsi, and ya, a chaffona, almost over Tragan Hacha, and Manadiano, almost sure, ya, you better abandon. A Maya economy, aye, near what's going to get inflation, near dollar best land for Saba, Amumuda, Papa Badia, ye near Chafoka, amateur phone called the Musuchi, and your uncle's site, and my crime at 3 feet.
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5: 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Oh, with the best regan and my opinion. Why am I doing a front gallery? And a man for bread. And no bridges, Babia. Babiane. Babiane. Yes, no, can I find him fine? And a dollar buffoon. What be dear buffoon? I'm just a move still. A go. What can I say? Somewhere I cross your airbag. Check in there, whatever. I'm on to order my snow, woman, airbag. Within 2 years, once in a whole one time, at then, that I'm a straight empty for the say, that's the Kotwaba. Do it.
1: Mammy, for instance, when I'm for free food, you go, hello.
7: Hey, Kia.
1: Eja.
7: Collins, me, when you withdrew, I'm Mamoli.
1: You, Collins, me and you.
7: Now, before I see Metro Arsenal, no, hey, Kia, say, see, I'm a good pardon, when my dad and I'm a father team, me dad on my tray on the ballot. As deputy communication officer, I will trouble constituency. We see there we are so I'm better now with him and I'm catching with saying, I could point out what I'm doing with him. It's a minute, so I'm a pretty man who are cool. Now, what to my no kakra? I'm a TF when we're the word in my trouble constituency.
1: Are you?
7: Mini Abba, we interview when we say, Nipa me and Louis and me and Sandy, me tea. They be a me taika say, queer. So ye nyai ya manyo semu ya ye wo ye school education si mwa ebe ha ye da chi wo because ayampa se President Mahama mpo wode ye mfani se mpo wa shebo sa enye 1.5 1 year 8 months muni ye wo ye nya 4 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
1: iti
7: ye best friend de kotodwe gufom let's let them. I'm not your family. Yeah, yeah. MPP 4 says here. Ah, Munko, Munye, Munko, but Omubwa.
1: MPP 4. MPP 4. Now you try to share 4 for say we Munko strike. And it's just so who never knew. Hello.
8: Good evening.
1: Good evening. Jo, do you baby? I'm free. Free.
8: But your friend Kisi, me free free. Kwa Benya.
1: Yo, Kisi me and you.
8: Maybe I am. Say, I say. Politicians never. Oh, the teachers in Yahoo, the Moko Namukoye. Who's the Omko a true time or more? We are more elections in a year. Eh, one way is Kai Yen to Omo train set Omobeji TV, any idea. Teachers, dear, dear. Oh, Omko class. Yeah, my coin now could have a few just a week, 2 weeks. He said, Omo Musi Ram. Now, Baba classroom. Teacher ni banku kutan kwa rabe 50, 100, one class, onon kwa, no what yem, so only teachers doors on dia. Anyo, schools na, any teachers ni adi, omu mu schools no, no mu ni ni, dine ni se, 100 teachers, 200 teachers na omu pa, no mu domo gumi. Because he nimu se, ye si kake mu, mu fa de ma ya, ena mo doors on, ena, parliamentarians, omu si kake, da ben omu si kake mu da. Da ben abon panyi bi esi ka kamu da na gugu teachers nkwani a inesses dia ni edi akam If I'm drawing for my own family, you need to school. No, yeah, back up, madam.
1: You, teacher, yes, yeah, that's a papa. Yeah, that's a whole day, yeah, all day, abba. My main fat fearful backo intra to na main fat fearful nonsense. Hello,
9: everyone.
1: Yeah, you're doing it, baby, I'm free.
9: I doctor, no man, the Macomb, too.
1: You, doc, means you.
9: I'm in charge. Don't board the incoming national chairman and the honorable Ali Mega and Anabi. Now, yes, you must have the president. The show is now. I mean, you have a MP before I share a teacher for a chance of one year demonstration. Fabby, a teacher's no opening answer any argument. Say, MP before the better share one more to one time say any. Manga Samu Bosch and one who's 7 year problem for. So that now we face away or a of us are now so all we own that. But yeah, a bunch of them who treat our nonsense and whom you know us and all. Once all Jabo, Mutsuba, no money, Yabu Yan and the Kutiamono. Once someone can carry any Bosch and Shagana for a trouble chat Shagana for Motrona Mutan and what happened, you know. But I said, most don't have people for Bonnie for, and why you say, and don't want to abandon one, and they are by. The day is dead in 2 weeks, a bay say, and the 1 week, the bay say, and then they put Yamona, what you mean that we had a drinkable bono. The second of us said, I have about 20 years away, yeah, one mother of the room, yeah, and my dear friend, who you are who said,
1: ma memfonsi o Dr. Newman na me fa frefo no so ensi na memra Mr. Desu so Mr. Desu ye ko che se until se mu be hu den wo munyi ba ko bi ani mani mu ya mamu na monko na monko chira de na na se until when
0: promotion o ye the current issue ano ka

0: praying mantle into the oil. Hallelujah. So the reason why God didn't allow me to do it last Friday, yesterday by 12 o'clock, 1 o'clock before, I knew why God was instructing me like that. So we are going to burn this one on Friday, 2nd October, and it is matching with the prayer against the evil gatherings and enemies. And we are burning them Friday. So I think it's a good thing. So today we are going to put the prayer mantle into the oil, and we are going to use them to pray morning and evening from this time to Friday. Then Friday obeying these enemies. Maybe you don't understand this.
1: Yeah, went to where you
0: say. I distributed 3 mantles. One of them is to use to bath. The second one is to use to pray. The third one is to write your enemy suspect into this mantle. We're supposed to burn it last week, but God was instructing me. But now finally we are going to burn them 2nd October. You can also get your own mantle, face towel. Then you put A4 paper inside.
1: A4 paper.
0: Then you write all your enemies. Suspect. Yes, sometimes the people will see them as enemies. Sometimes they are not. And some of them they are. So write all the suspects. Write all their names. Some people appear in your dream, want to kill you. Write all their names. And we are going to bend them. In Jeremiah chapter 5, verse number 14. That is the scripture we are going to use to bend them. Therefore, thus saith the Lord, God of hosts, because you speak this word of mine, behold, I will make my words in your mouth fire. And these people, these enemies who have come together as a wood, and it shall devour them.
1: So what come as empty memo as my
0: other version said it will bend them into ashes. So we are going to use this scripture to do the bonfire night Friday. That is the announcement for Friday. If God willing, Tuesday we are bringing the 6th week of the candle night to an end. We are doing the candle night day and night for 7 weeks. And we are dealing with the powers of darkness. So do your best and get your candle, and let's meet Tuesday. When direction come, make sure you live by those directions. It will help you to win.
1: And
0: see, one thing about prophet is that when you have a prophet, God will give him series of directions.
1: So what if I'm gonna consider who do all?
0: When you follow them carefully, some of you it can take 5 years, some of you it can take 2 years, some of you it will not even take a year, then you start having a testimony.
1: So what the next year if you want to dance here?
0: So make sure you follow the directions well, and God is going to bless you. Lift up your hand and say it after me. Tuesday I'll be here. Say it. Say it with faith and confidence. Say Tuesday morning, I prophet Pega, I will be in the city of power with my candle to deal with the powers of darkness, fighting my star, fighting my glory, in Jesus' mighty name. Amen.
1: Amen.
0: One more announcement. It's our year of enthronement. Can somebody clap for our year of enthronement?
1: 2027.
0: Our year of enthronement.

0: yaso.
1: And all of us are going to have a bottle of oil, oil of enthronement. And this oil of enthronement, we are going to put all of you on your throne. Everybody is going to sit on his throne. Hallelujah.
0: Amen.
1: That will be 1st January 2027. Praise the Lord.
0: Hallelujah.
1: And that day, everybody must prepare a special sacrifice. A special sacrifice of divine enthronement. Clap for the announcement.
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3: 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The God of Pagan, Prophet Gwega is my spiritual father.
1: A peace working.
3: Hallelujah. If I'm standing here this afternoon, Papa, I want to say I thank the God of Pagan. And I thank you so much. When I was standing here, a word dropped in my mind, in my heart. In Psalm 107 verse 20, the Bible said, He sent forth His word to heal us of our sickness and deliver us from our destruction. Papa, I thank you. I lay this word to you. If not because of you, my knees will have been destroyed. Hallelujah. I was here when my niece is in U.S. She called us, something is happening. As a matter of fact, she went there to difficulty. There was resistance in their traveling abroad. But when she got there, she joined the husband there. She gave birth to one. The second one came and something started happening. She called me. She said, Uncle, I cannot sleep. For 1 month now, if I see darkness, fear grips me. I hear voices, and the voice command me to kill myself. So she cannot do anything. The husband even fears to leave her at home and go to work. What can we do? I said, we'll pray. Hallelujah. I started praying with her. But the way things were going, it was rather going west. So I decided to come and see Papa. So I consulted our leader, Pastor Emmanuel Ado. He said, how much do I have? He said, you cannot go to Papa with this. So pray on your seed and come and drop it. So I did that. But I was not satisfied. When I got home, I consulted my sister. I said, look, you must find money. She doesn't have money, but we were able to organize and if 500, I put it in an envelope. So I think it was Sunday when service has closed. I wanted to go and see Papa. But people were many. So Papa prayed for some few people and decided to go. So I came to fall before him here. I said, Papa, I have a problem. In fact, he came to me. And I wrote the name of the lady on the envelope and the problem before I handed it over to him. He laid his hand upon me and prayed for me. Hallelujah. So from that day, my niece called me. He said the fear that has taken over her, all that she could not do again, she has started doing. she was scheduled for surgery. She fears to go through that surgery because the spirit is going to be in the brain. Is it not going to make her insane? So we're praying. From that day, she was so confident. The day came, she was dressed up and sent to the theater. From that day, I didn't hear of her again. For a week, she called me. She said, "Uncle, I am back. I am healed. Everything is okay with me now. From today, give thanks unto your God. Give a testimony for me."
1: Oh, if I come somebody myself, rise up and let Jesus take
3: it. If I come back to Ghana, maybe next 2 months you'll be here. She'll be here. Say, so I'll come and stand on this altar, this great altar, and testify to the glory of the Lord. For God has done for her something that she never expected. Papa, we thank you very much.
1: Amen.
3: We thank you for your assistance.
1: Amen.
3: May God bless you.
1: God bless you.
3: May you live forever.
1: Amen.
3: In Jesus' name.
1: Amen. Give you advice.
3: My advice to those who are here and to the whole world. Bible says in Jeremiah 33 verse 3, say, "Call unto me and I'll answer you and show you great and mighty things that you do not know of." This is a house of solution. This is where when you pray, you see solution to your problem. Whatever be your heart desire, run to this oven and you will never leave it the same. You will leave here with a testimony. As I'm standing here today, testimony to the Lord of God, you will do the same in Jesus' name. Amen.
1: Amen. Next testimony.
0: Breaking your... may join in breaking yoke. That was last year December. Now may join in. Now you got na if you boom recorded that one is say obet na why the sickness and yeah the sickness na ishia.
1: Ukot you ko fi hono. A rented house.
0: Patrine.
1: Enter uko fi on a catcher will say. The wo fi reni. 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
1: inti o ma me yare na wo so odjuma sey ye no wo kai de e ka kire wo no
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1: 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It is only a prophetic church, people testimony, that will make you know that there is something in this world.
0: Yes.
1: So once you be a dancer, you be say we are be dear you. But when you are growing, now sky cry with fear. Now you can't say be do we are see ya. Unjindi. Yenga say amen. Tuaso.
0: But your rent ni ewuye. Now no see a trinsica free. Obi ho be say 1 year ni. Yen sanka. But me be join ni breaking yoke no. Maybe I join you breaking your kuna na watch a chair favor oil. And I favor oil me kon hu ni pano. And I ni pani mami ye rent sika no.
1: Cash.
0: I answer na ni pani sama ye sika e bet me di etu efifi ho.
1: Eti ho. Ma o se ma feba oye no.
0: Pacho, last year December ne so no me be joining Breaking Yoke no. And di me be joining Breaking Yoke na and di even 1 month na me nye ejuma.
1: But we say my house of power. In 2 1 month, the job I'll be restored. And the amount rent, you know, mutu was your home.
0: But trying.
1: I got different place.
0: But trying.
1: Less than 1 month, and I will hear you, ma. Young sovereign, I am my and say my God of Pagan. Why are you here? But we say my God of Pagan. The Jesus Christ of Nazareth. Then why I say, man? Wow.
0: Into me, Jai, Edumano. Me jai say ejuma ne so 1 week pepepe and I'm nyɛ ejuma foforo. Yes, me ba beto a me ho so. Into me ko ye na na broni ni
1: na ko ko no so use favor oil no. Ma no mbre mu e bibi na ma bibi ye bibi. Ti aso ma me.
0: Pacho me ko ni so me use favor oil ne mante uno. Na o de ma ye no. And I me ko hu broni no. But before no so na ma sua SON access. Into obisa me interview no obisa me into I was qualified no ka say oh don mu looking for degree holder no but they think I'm the best to fit to that position.
1: Start showing up on my God of Pega. Let Jesus take all the glory.
0: Oh,
1: Jesus.
0: Please, what happened was he asked me that my previous work not me a secretary. Now me catch any say and me a secretary. No, beside me say my yet my senior.
1: Me say Cambrofola. Me say Cambrofola. Cambrofola. Office now we come here. Fetch him find my testimony. What's our office? Go ahead.
0: Please, he asked me that my previous work was I a secretary, and I said yes. And he also asked me that do I have any idea about SA and access? And I told him yes. And he also asked me that do I understand Arabic? And I said some. So then he started talking to me with Arabic and I responded to him and he said okay, so I'm qualified for the job.
1: Go ahead. So what job is that?
0: Please, that job too is a secretary. And previously my work too, I was doing secretary and I left that place.
1: But this one is a higher office.
0: Yes, please.
1: And the salary is double.
0: Yes, please.
1: So Breaking Yoke has doubled your destiny. Yes. Has made your life beautiful.
0: Yes, please.
1: Wow. Not yet.
0: Please, the advice I have for all of you people is, if you are here at Breaking Yoke and maybe you need something from God and you are not getting it, please keep on coming to church, sow seed, give your tithe, and everything will be well with you.
1: Breaking you, the God of beggar is the God of great miracle. I'm standing on this great altar giving my testimony because it is not easier for me to be standing on this great altar. Many people knows me when I came here. I was not having anything. I was nobody. I came here through fasting and prayers. And then I humbled myself before the God of beggar. And I went through the fasting and prayers. I came here last year, 2024. And then I begin to fast and pray for the 28 days fasting and prayers. So after the 28 days fasting and prayers, God of beggar opened great doors for me. And then I was looking for a job. Almost 3 good years. I couldn't get the job. Things were so hard and difficult for me. But I entered the house of power. And I go on my knee and I cry to the God of beggar. And I told my God that before the end of the 28 days fasting and prayer, let the God of beggar lift his hands up. And then after the end of the fasting and prayer, doors open, and I got a powerful job. And then, before I could get the job, I had an encounter with my father, the prophet, and give me a prophecy. And then by the grace of God, the prophecy is on the pipeline.
5: And I believe that the God of Beggar will make that prophecy to come to pass. So I started working. And then things was not easy for me. Up and down. Going to job, coming home, late hour. Don't have anything with me to transport myself. But I keep praying to God. I keep humbling myself to God. And then when I went there, the madam that I was working with, when she saw me the first day, she couldn't ask me for anything. But she told me that I should pray for the shop. And then I offered a prayer. After the prayer, and she said to me, "My son, the work I've been accomplished to you. You can now start the work." She didn't take any document for me, but through the grace and the favor of my father, the prophet, I was able to get that job without any forms, without any documents. And I gave thanks to the God of Beggar that his anointing, his power, his grace, his favor has covered me.
1: Rise up and clap for Jesus here. Yeah. Rise up and clap for Jesus. This is just the beginning. God has given you a good job. What do you want to add to it and end the testimony?
5: So, I've gotten a new promotion at the place.
1: Now, promotion has come.
5: Yes, please.
1: You received the job how many months now?
5: Oh, just this year I started it.
1: How many months?
5: And let's say 3 months.
1: 3 months?
5: Yes, please.
1: And you have been promoted to what?
5: As a manager.
1: As a manager of the boutique?
5: Yes, please.
1: Give it to the Lord.
4: Praise God, praise God, praise God, praise God. You can say the anointing makes the difference. And it be new. Obia on a degree holders on okra secondary school wasi certificate. Na ibimukra degrees on your more competing for a job na engosrano aman a favor ma onwe nye jumano ahead of them young man yenswa ononso e juma okoyeye nyami aman a favor within 3 months no omwa pejana ye no manager abra e jumano kwa kwa kwa pe jumano yembisani CV yembisani document bia yembisani certificate bia insono engosrano has made all the difference. That is what the power of God can do. And untina yet ton safro say and you bibia ene ye wo nyan sani wa hondi yon nyame to me eba kewa emani yes runko. Intino bomodia se oni ebababe sum ewa Breaking Yoke Ministry International. Echina a spiritual checkup service. 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Yebe bobe 2 PM na ya pong. Intino bomodia se obeba. Friday so isha eye from 8 PM to 5 AM mega all night kese pa. Ena Sunday so isha 7 AM to 2 PM into Monshan on so MIN. 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Now I be see Ewa Klagon NDC bus stop. Which means so Afro Tema motorway and Anse Ashaman motorway. 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Now Afro Nungwa car waho abisi wa Klagon NDC. Bus stop. Afi mo amowo voter region a dance again in go pram pram. Ashama nene mpote meko akusi akusu mboho na afi nyahu na mpacho. Mombra eye Ashama main station anase Ashama Kufo station. 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Beun Klagon Police Station. Ewo o left. Mi atuasu ye Klagon Government School. No Government School no opposite. Ubehun ye in billboard Breaking Yoke Ministry International now our branch right Edia Baho. Afi ufri ashaman so ofa under bridge na se na obi nim kakra obi hu Kragon government school no right now I take it immediate left at the old Breaking Yoke Ministry International. E do Fridays and Sundays and so I wa basasa ebua ebinom edi omoba entino okko kaswa overhead second stop Accra coin so abinya ayalulu basa eba Breaking Yoke okko Malam Junction so abinya ayalulu basa 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The more you watch, the more powerful you become. Pega TV. Ajemkwa. Nami Shao. Wanyoke say Ufidi ne de and ha ya. Bye.
6: There was darkness upon the face of the deep, and the Spirit of God moved upon the face of the water.

and I'm here once again. This is Christ Vision Central International. It is Ambre with ya. And destroying the destroyer with Prophet Louis Makaya. Echina Anopa Tuesday. Echina Anopa Tuesday. Yenina Yeshia Ewa, sorry for no more. Turning point with Prophet Louis Makaya. Don't worry. Echina Pa, me papa, Prophet Louis Makaya. S2N Safro Bibia, OT Adum FM around this hour. So we will be make sure say it's an opinion bushi in Shiana Midi for Prophet Louis Makaya at Christ Vision Central International, the Bethphila Cathedral. In the air, it's not an upper 8:30 in the baby, I will be on a cell bar. I saw the few on more. I didn't pass over Yamamini. We call Google Map on a so better type Christ Vision Sanctuary on the Google Map. We better type Christ Vision Sanctuary on the Google Map. Who is Yango? Uba. And I say, both is so a Christ Vision Sanctuary. From Tishinungwa, Apapa, Wireless, Cantonment, Kwejo, Sardin, Foni, Nina, Yenina, Yenshia, our 37 main station, Osu, Mami, Foni, Nina, Yenina, Yenshia, our 37 main station, Nyafa, Domit Pillar 2, our 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But this is the time that you have to come in Yambomu Embo Empire from Winiba, Kaswa, Malam, Bawi, Dansoman, Sutum, Funina, and now Funina, Yina Asia, La Paz, Udula Paz of Hatuanasia, Bugba Kaiwa La Paz. You may see our Christian Village Junction. You see our Junction one more. Malcolm, our Junction one more. Sorry, down our Malcolm, no Etipe. 8:30 at the Bethphila Cathedral. From mountains, Ebri, Ayemen, San Asarebo Tree, Adenta, Madina, New Legon. Yenina Asia, El Madina, Zongo Junction. Befa Madina, Madina, Zongo Junction. Befa Timotaka, El Madina, Zongo Junction. Befa Timotaka, El Madina, Zongo Junction. So the meeting is also a Christian Village Junction. Obviously, a Christian Village Junction. Junction, no one more. Welcome, our Junction, one more. I saw it down, our Melcom. My very own father, Prophet Louis Makaya. To make sure I say, I turn up in Asia. I was sorry for you. Now, Yabumu, Abo Empire. We will be a Ubiano, we call Google Map on a sober type of Christ Vision Central on the Google Map. Who is Yangu, Uba, and I say, Boots as well. Christ Vision Sanctuary on the app. I turn up in Asia. I was sorry for you. Open any interest. Remove you per directions. Yeah, I'm a CIA, I'm a demo, Uber first, and I'm a son. 0246-232224. 0246-232224. 0246-232224. When you go home, Israel.

0: bless you, Yamisan and your cassia. Where Christ is in sanctuary, the house of prayer. And now you may Basaya Dominic and Sabe Kao. Jawaha, Jumadia Cassia, Yatudi, destroyer, destroyer. Ah, we name say every week be a Yadnam on Yankopon, 2 million and who are there so at the bro. My brief song is that your life will never be the same. And that you are. And now you are going to have a package here. And you are over bonfire. And you are going to have a bonfire. And I also pray for anybody you are hearing me from anywhere in Thailand, sir. From every part of your problem. There be a way you are here. When you are made in a sub-account. But in the prophet, you say. May God bless my father, Bishop Louis Akaya. And see the baby here. Now you catch us a try a turning point. A chira abrabo besa. A chira tibia baya fufro. A chira you be a dancer. A chira west petition ever done. May God bless you. Reverend Derek is here. Dear Enchakura. Obertin and Kasa. Sa o Kasa. Na o Jamuha. It's baby, I will be above one. Then I will see a Casafar, dear be home. And I will say a Casafar, dear be home. How you are able to enforce every generational darkness about the captivities? How you are able to enforce yourself and exact yourself? Over to me, a peer free move. Over to me,
1: a peer free
0: move. Your generational darkness, we are.
1: My God.
0: You're three shots here. A good year, bravo. A sayer, a warrior. If you are not able to push it, you cannot come out.
1: My God.
0: So, I like this over transit. And did I say the book of Matthew? If you join the Baptist and Brasso,
1: Kalama,
0: then any abra or person will be free to go to me. I just want you to go on fire. Then any abra or person, no man, your man, no. I just want to go on fire. You know, maybe I had the man, no. Yes, your canvas is sanctuary, the house of prayer. As a free John the Baptist, brother, so you cannot use a silence prayer.
1: Debut.
0: And then you come out.
1: Tabu.
0: Unless you enforce.
1: Enforce it.
0: I just want only break.
1: Enforce it.
0: You must force and break every family curse.
1: Jesus.
0: You must force and break every delays. You must force and break every partners in our family. If you are not able to enforce, you cannot come out. If you are not able to enforce some family brother, and I must of course watch Asoriety.
1: My God.
0: But when you force,
1: Jesus,
0: you come out.
1: You will come out.
0: How you are able to come out?
1: Yes.
0: On a problem, you must arise. Arise with the holy anger against your pattern.
1: Jesus.
0: I was on your before, sorry.
1: A before.
0: What do you have before today?
1: Sorry.
0: Not your echoes, one.
1: My God.
0: Oh, sorry, Tia.
1: Sorry, Tia.
0: Your family cares continuous. Etwaso, etwaso, etwaso.
1: My God.
0: I just want, sorry. No, for now, I'm here today. As if for more, you still remain the way you are.
1: My God.
0: It's Paul, a clear assembly. Oh, the book of Ephesians chapter 6. Verse number 12 or so forth. Yeah, ready, because one, you cannot come out.
1: Debbie.
0: Because we are not fighting against flesh and all
1: blood,
0: but we are fighting against the principalities.
1: Jesus.
0: And we are not fighting. We are fighting about the darkness.
1: Jesus.
0: We don't see them. But they are fighting us. We are fighting over certain trees and the waters coming from different angles.
1: My God.
0: Jesus. A time must come. We must rise up.
1: Rise up.
0: Arima Thomas.
1: Hamasukaba.
0: Arima Tohanaba.
1: Shadada.
0: Ready.
2: Ephesians chapter 6, verse number 12. For we wrestle not against flesh and blood.
0: My God. We Master Hayakachi. What are you
2: If you say, Yanim peninye.
0: Tumidie.
2: Iwiasi sumu atu.
0: Iwiasi it was sumu. Yonam sumu nu beta.
3: My God.
0: Obinam sumu nu beta.
3: Jesus.
0: Obinam sumu tu sam sika.
3: Jesus.
0: Yonam sumu sorry tiao.
3: Hey.
0: You want to anama body ni ho.
3: My God.
0: You want for ni huno.
3: Debio.
0: It you want to ma bia se. Be no ma ya basa.
3: Basa.
0: Obinam sumu se wo shepere. The Bible say, according to the book of Jabez, according to the book of the man Jabez, Jabez really will say, no, maybe cross.
3: My God.
0: And Jabez is sorry. Who said, I didn't know what no and your physical idea. And Jabez was born in deep what?
3: Sorrow.
0: But Jabez really will say, so you're not this or trust. You need the prophet to speak over your life.
3: Hey,
0: you are the devil to shepherd us.
3: Jesus,
0: you are to ensure.
3: Jesus,
0: you are to be the one.
3: Jesus,
0: I come to the wood.
3: Hey,
0: and nobody cause you problem. So one sorry, Bible says Jabez will do say. Say you no matter. So one sorry, I also for.
3: I say Jabez was more honorable. Bible no Chronicle 5 Chronicles 4:19 look and say and Jabez was more honorable too and yeah honorable kwa o was it was more honorable not just the Bible no or compare Jabez in the Nimia no Abusia o free mu say ka Abusia we dear Jabez ayawo na be dear akonu no be dey akonu any petitiru akonu no be kwama Abusia we Bible say nanso na nanso be one
0: nanso ba na nya fisika
3: there be.
0: But today I'm talking about the darkness captivity.
3: Who will send our only account?
0: Who will send our account?
3: Oliver Akon, Odifo.
0: And yes, physical.
3: Debbie.
0: And the Jabez is the animal. And yes, it will be a Sonia Tialis.
3: Debbie.
0: But there no means send me a dinosaur.
3: My God.
0: And say, Shabre. Why in the no me be down so? And say, Shabre.
3: A D keke.
0: A D be down so.
3: A D.
0: A D be a day. A down so.
3: Identity.
0: Me say, a D and go for the
3: ground. My God.
0: Bible say, a bra. Abraham, your friend Abraham. What's the two of you have in this idea? We did Abraham, the master son of Abraham.
3: My goodness.
0: On that side, that's the Saria. Because Abraham, maybe I'm going to be no fear of some fear. It's the day I was some deep in the day.
3: That's also. My God.
0: Osebra ya basa.
3: Jesus.
0: Abraham was said, I'm fat.
3: Jesus.
0: You will be a no. And I'm fat. You are doing a baby and you go try it. I will try. Then you go try it. Abraham was said, Jabez.
3: And put out here.
0: The similar catch.
3: My God.
0: Oh, what's that? And you are. And he will hop, but a normal business.
3: Hey,
0: yes, yeah, or try. Yes, yeah, or try.
3: Yes,
0: I was in Jabez Sugo Radisson. And when you're Kai Jabez,
3: my God, my God,
0: and so or Kairobi was the son of Bishop Bray, and so be a brother was a son, and so be Pierre Fusumo,
3: yes,
0: and then Philip be a brother was,
3: yes,
0: Shabra be Philip be a brother was, and your church, Christ is sanctuary, the house of prayer,
3: the house of prayer,
0: Bishop Louis Makaya,
3: my God,
0: and Chia would tell to go about the sister,
3: yes,
0: your Christ is also for,
3: yes, your Christ. Christ Vision Sanctuary International. Here the Bethphillah Cathedral at Chimota Christian Village Junction. And how and my father, the Bishop Prophet Louis Makaya. Here Asori Kesi. And how na yeni na your headquarters. And how na wo Yakupwa Drum. Asori your branches be brave. Bia wo bia branch wo. Odiyani so be pay echi akwai. Now so echi na no padi. Here prophetic turning point. Dear me. Bia wo bia wo teme ka. What ye yende bia. I will say, I didn't want to obey to me, obey to me, and for number no, was everyone in so. Oh, one of my flashing. Who friend the back or say, my same number did that, now me see my back, and so me to me by, and I'm saying, my oh, check, oh, yeah, ni au nemu o how na o nemu no entire
2: entire
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3: else what you want change what save number say be da be nya kwanya na be den be ba e na ogusu bre akom ni chirimu be bia o te yeka obi a be bia o te me ka obi a me to nsa frew e ye kire no pa tokemu u tokemu
0: tokemu
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2: tom
3: 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Would you also Achimota Christian Village Junction? Wa Aye Quante Power Domi Eco Domia Malcolm Ni Eco Bank Ni Sorry no Malcolm no Echipe the Casa Macho Odifo on Tomoku on Tonto on Tonya Dwa Ayo Difo Makaya Would the Anis of Betuana Mona Beba Nasani Tia Biara. When Yakupo, Abasa Yadom Yakupo, what did they sabe come?
0: What did they sabe come? One of the things, the second times everybody must understand them. how you are able to come out from the force of the darkness.
3: Okay, call Odifo.
0: You must use the force of a loud cry.
3: The force of a loud cry.
0: That is how a man, the book of Psalms, David can say me, the book of Psalms, 34.
3: My God.
0: Verse number 17, I want you to read it for me, 34 verse 17. You see, you must cry unto the altar.
3: You must cry.
0: Are you listening to me?
3: My God.
0: Silence prayer.
3: Debut.
0: Silence prayer cannot move any
3: darkness
0: from you. Also, silence prayer cannot do anything.
3: Oh, yes.
0: Because demons are stubborn. Spirits are stubborn.
3: Oh, yes.
0: It was all in the con. Also, son of David. Son of David.
3: Jesus.
0: Son of David.
3: Jesus.
0: Bible says also, he didn't even you must shout. You must enforce.
3: Enforce.
0: Every altars in my family.
3: Kamasi
0: any demonic darkness going on.
3: Jesus.
0: My God. That is the reason why a giant Bible, because this month is the month of delivery.
3: Oh, yes.
0: Where is the way a child, you must deliver your baby.
3: My God.
0: You must enforce and push it.
3: Oh, yes.
0: Lord. This is the one thing you will never come out.
3: Yes. Jesus.
0: And no man said,
3: Jesus.
0: Said, you always only Mumbai. We have far cross the Mumbai.
3: Debut.
0: You have far cross the Mumbai.
3: Debut.
0: My Mumbai. Your man is out. If you are not able to cry, you must use the force of the loud cry at the altars. I use no silence to move any mountains.
3: That be
0: was alternative to okay verses now. Was the oh here need it? Tiam,
3: Tiam, my God,
0: my Juma,
3: Jesus,
0: my brother, Bassa,
3: hey,
0: and
3: Jesus,
0: so the Tiamu,
3: hey,
0: now the free Radia,
3: my God,
0: or soon Yaku Pomacho. The Bible says, so read the book of Exodus now, Exodus chapter 2 now. Bible says, Israel for Kodin Kwasun, now Israel for the Tiamu fell Radia,
3: my God,
0: also friendly could do a Radia. Verse 23, a brown material will feel rather than a relative one. The relative was said, Matime, my Israel for once,
3: my God,
0: Matuan, a money, no, Matis, or what's it? You said, my warrior, Matis, what's it? You said, my yarn, and so you are in the course of the minimum. Matis, or Cassa, or Crisis in Sanctuary, said, when a warrior, Bassa, Matis, or Missy, Yarrier, Danason, Matio, Metin, one, two, Metin, what's it? Your team will feel rather,
3: Jesus,
0: you're here, warrior. Watch out, Abraham! Be a take care. Abraham, you will
3: be a.
0: But our children, you are
3: going to be a
0: sabbat. We are going
3: to be a sabbat count.
0: We are going to be a sanctuary.
3: Oh, yes.
0: The house of prayer. And now, you are going to be a yedi onyame asem ebrel se etina ye wananti sumwache yeshia na I believe say Bible say Israel for su fere no Ewurade ko ka kye Moses say
3: mate wonsu my God
0: iti kwana kwaji wom iti do obetie mu no Ewurade be ma on Bible be duru ba bi amade oso be waro ba waro iti said the more now obetie mu no Ewurade be ka ko ka do oso bo wa
3: kuma my God.
0: Are you listening to me?
3: Oh yes.
0: That is how we must do everything possible. Because we must do it. Because if you are not, because life is a war. It's a war. The night of war. It's not a war.
3: A war.
0: If you are not able to shout towards every war in standing your life.
3: My God.
0: It also would seem no suffering ready. Now a suru nyanku pondu the side.
3: Echo.
0: Asofo.
3: And one day. Eye achina de ampaye ebe dey.
0: Ebeja.
3: Uti ate kra ebe dey. Eba be si so. Na say ye gusu e ka say ya come a come in chiremu. Na bia odi wani chire eye achina no pa. Eye Achimota Christian Village. O kwa here, o se o Christ Vision Sanctuary International. Eye Christ Vision Sanctuary International, the Bethphila Cathedral, a ho and a nyanko poya aduma, a chinano pa, a prophetic turning point, Timmy, a prophetic turning point, empire and one thing, and comsha and one thing, deliverance, a koso. 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
4: 0246.
3: 23.
4: 23.
3: 22. 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Bibia udi a fre number no, yebema a cheche kwanse udu be ba a sorry fi ho. 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
3: utimi ware
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0: Sundays a certain thing happened to my church.
3: My God
0: chesem ene bon pe gibi ye bon pe nam notice se me baba ku jon aye se it immediate an anointing father a far na na chese at once wa komo tesis Now, you did was even play or so come me. This is a man, they make you and the deliverance in the Kosuna and your castle spirit. Again, and it's a tenor or you are really on a swan. Say, you are really bad. Oh, the Kumwa, of the course, wrong with the Alan. Oh, the Kumwa, as a potential.
3: My goodness,
0: what is Suna Casa? Not the other ones, the finish.
3: My goodness,
0: it's a real power, Jimmy. It's in the madam say, I was say, or call it Primrose, maybe I have a father. Mako could catch me, papa.
3: Power is here.
0: I'll have to catch him.
3: Oh, yes.
0: It's a no, your yearly deliverance.
4: Yes, Lord.
0: At once that the area you know, thing you're getting into, I say, that's what it is when you look at the castle. It's only a day.
3: My God.
0: It's soon as we're in India, we're one and a while. It's all that, or your yearly one day will be about soon.
3: You're in India. My God. To obey the hour.
0: Obey the hour. That is our entire delay about our spirits.
3: Oh, yes.
0: Every darkness, spirit of captivities.
4: Okay.
0: If you are not able to use and force, so what does the idea? There are no condemning. Was it they are sleeping and taking away unless
4: the cost?
0: They say, well, you're your clear, you're your woman. Was it the day of the John the Baptist? So when you are blessed, you are not going to be able to. So when you are blessed, you are really free. And you comfort zones and you are not going to be able to. You are not going to be able to. You are not going to be able to. You are not going to
3: be able
0: to. You are not going to be able to.
3: Jesus.
0: Abaya mania na unemu. Adelia baby ya enye ye. We have papa and money in Chalka. So Zabi or Bishaman. Ultimate now, Okoka, Okoka. I also know what you call and no one don't call that.
3: Yes, yeah. Yes,
0: yeah. And we are numb somewhat, Edunia.
3: My God.
0: You are numb somewhat, yes, our brother.
3: My God.
0: You are so yet your sabre. And then now. I'm a Noma Bassa. I was sure you did to be worried. I was sure the Benjamin Unite. I was sure the Bako and Rasabed. What's here? Tabro Tim Fibri. And Noma said, I need an F. Nancy, so when you're quite before. Yes, your Kavis is central. A child Bible. Yes, so go radiso. Yes, you're new radic casa. Yes, you're more friendly.
3: My God.
0: Your friend Jabez in your coupon. Some of your Jabez in your coupon.
3: Jesus.
0: On my year of freedom.
3: Amen.
0: I was your enemy. Yet your poor and sons got to a fiasse. One in by one in Tetimo. Oh, pure free a fiasse. Yes, you.
3: Yes, you.
0: Let's over pure free yardium.
3: Oh, yes.
0: Yes, yeah. Now, Sabran and now.
3: If you don't confront your confronters,
0: no.
3: You can never come out. Emrebe dia busiem. So for yenko numbers 27.
2: Yeah, numbers 27.
3: Verse 1. Now I jump it. What do you call verse 1?
2: Then came daughters of Zarephath.
3: Oh, see, then came the daughters of Zarephath. See, Jampiel Kotuno. Yeah, we person a community me try the biwa.
2: Verse 2.
3: What say a man be sorry ye? Papa be mama you are be ye day.
0: Sorry.
3: Sorry ye. Not ye have verse 2 no.
2: And they stood before Moses.
3: Bible say now we call Moses and him.
2: And before Eleazar.
3: And before Eleazar and Peniform.
2: The priest.
3: And the priest. Yeah.
2: And before the princes and all the congregation.
3: One will come Peniform and him. And the one ask them, Emrebi the Honor, Emrebi will fear
0: her.
3: If you are young, Wario. Uber Wari at this Uber Uba.
0: Yo.
3: One will bow one, Ebo one. And now Uwariswa, Ebama. Emrebi a day. And the fear her. Now, Emma, my boy, sorry, who said. Mrebi wo kroni mua se enfeva wo na emrane se wo papa nuni papa nu oni baba ma nu owu a ejapade ne bibia no e ma no mutimi heritage minu ba busua ofri mu minu mrewo wa busua mu e bia busua ofri mu ye die nya dai eni ho enti wa brewo wo pejuma dei abranti a wosi so abayo wosi so wani e dei wo pejuma dei enso wa ya ya ya ya ya ya ya. There's nothing to write to my mouth. Cause 90. Sofo.
2: Verse
3: 3. No?
2: Verse 3. Our father died in the wilderness.
3: What's it? Na ye papa ye dey. Ewu.
2: And he was not in the company of them that gathered themselves together.
3: Wamu shem ranu oni ho. Nu oni ho bi. Boni ben na waye.
0: What be that?
3: Wamu shem ranu oni ho. Boni ben na odi waye. Ewu. My God,
0: and they are yet to say,
3: sorry,
0: and I'll come.
3: Sorry,
0: I want to say,
3: sorry, I'm a buyer
0: when you know,
3: sorry, sister,
0: when you know,
3: sorry,
0: one out there.
3: Ah, day
0: when you are yet, yeah,
3: my God,
0: no, young Pratria,
3: no, Jesus,
0: Daniel,
3: oh, Jesus,
0: young fan, some what we see for
3: Debbie,
0: no, no, no,
3: Debbie,
0: so I guess you know what?
3: Oh,
0: you'll be no one of friends, oh,
3: my Jesus,
0: brand new cross a bassa,
3: put me to the home. Awo ba ku mienu miensa enai yenye ho ade e
0: ma we so monti ase.
3: My God, e ti wo mo sori ese wo monti ase wo a wo tie me no
0: sori
3: sori o
0: sori
3: sa wo be bo tie mu
0: sori se ya le monti ase
3: de bi
0: sori se ho tie le dos
3: de bi
0: sori se ka le dos
3: me tie ase o me tie ase
0: da sori se me tie ase da
3: sori wata
0: wo be sori.
3: My God,
0: so the two and more
3: Jesus
0: sori mpai bo
3: hey
0: so the bank wadia
3: Jesus
0: already be jo
3: already be jo
0: already be jo
3: already be jo
0: my sorry.
3: My God,
0: sorry free wo kete so.
3: My God,
0: sorry free wo na so
3: sorry
0: sorry.
3: My good,
0: yes, sir.
3: Yes, sir.
0: God, this is central.
3: Excellent. Your
0: mom buy it.
3: Your mom buy it.
0: I can't even call.
3: Yes.
0: I can't even fool.
3: Oh, yes.
0: Hey, fana. Hey, fana. What's that? What's that? What's that?
3: Kafri.
0: What's that?
5: Cafe catch us.
0: There be a disappointment.
5: There be a
0: disappointment.
5: Young boy, I was so.
0: Yari na wo yari no.
5: My God.
0: Why cause to tell you who be free? Ah, so do you be no down our risk.
5: When you see yari by force.
0: Orisi nyina ide.
5: Obema nya djuma physically nya djuma sana djubia. Spiritual better.
0: Una wo chemu chem krofo.
5: My God.
0: And chemu na wo chem krofo.
5: Jesus.
0: Emwa.
5: Debi.
0: Ko emwa.
5: Debi.
0: What chemu win semu nyina? Aso so kroni ni asaye.
5: Asaye.
0: Debi ti ni asaye se na hum no.
5: My God.
0: Debi o fili ya bo wa nya ye.
5: Jesus.
0: Because wo tumi bi enam sumu
5: ni. Emra bi wo fi ho.
0: Ade nya fese kaade o.
5: Debi.
0: It is all your dreams of a city for whom mobile. Oh, my God.
5: Debbie.
0: I said, I'm going to
5: tell you who need Pamo.
0: Debbie said, Redman, Sandwich, my money.
5: Oh, Jesus.
0: You won't see me in your quarter four.
5: Debbie.
0: Who cried you when they be about nothing to show?
5: Nothing to show.
6: My God.
0: I said, you know, I didn't know what's the same. What's the same when you're because BB will soon say,
5: my God.
0: Your dear Debbie will feel.
5: Ah.
0: Yeah, mom, maybe you hope.
5: Calabar.
0: You try the assassin.
5: Jesus.
0: Okay, I'll be sure.
5: My God.
0: And I did put you.
5: Jesus.
0: I say, delay about the spiritual thing.
5: Oh, yes. Oh yes.
0: Your boy resus sumu yase.
5: My God.
0: Ni atwese brand na PF.
5: Jesus.
0: Be a ring akwa kosim.
5: Jesus.
0: Eche deliver se be koso.
5: E koso.
0: Eche onyame be nyame.
5: Oh yes.
0: Be bia wo bia, obi bia wo yare en. Set se den. Eche na do yare e mra. When you fra bra. Na onyame a osese se bre
5: e na.
0: Eche na. Enoma
6: ebe ye.
0: Where you Christ Vision
5: Sanctuary International.
0: Asofra ne yawa. Well, my directions, you we are near Cassop Simonumpe, and not a your package, your bomb pie, among
5: Jesus,
0: and your fanacy, and then old bomb pie.
7: 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We are in a Kubumu Akobo Empire. Yakobo Empire Bo Kesiapa. It will be BN who are bass as we saw on the break. Debbie. But a busia menu fimuno, a busia menu fimuntina. We are struggling for certain things. That's not how God created us. But the family that we came from. And then we are the one fighting for the money on my end. But if only you come and pray, if only you make yourself available tomorrow morning at the church auditorium, God is going to change that situation. Christian Village Junction. Christ Vision Sanctuary on the Google Map. Christ Vision Sanctuary on the Google Map. Uisu Yangu, Uba, Anase. Both is so a Christ Vision Sanctuary on the app. Maybe I will be an app no Edward be rasor if you direct from mountains. Every a ye men san asarebo tree adenta mampon manfi yenina yeshia el madina zongo junction.

shall fight.

0: Fire,
1: fire.
0: Jesus,
1: you are no shepherd.
0: Yes, Lord.
1: Right
0: now,
1: I declare.
0: Right now,
1: you are coming out
0: now.
1: From every prison.
0: Now,
1: you are coming out
0: now.
1: From stagnation.
0: Yes,
1: you are coming out
0: yes.

0: Yeah, what's your name?
1: Jesus.
0: When I'm on the set, come to see
1: Michael.
2: Uzala.
0: Ratumini Hadaba.
1: Magadaba.
0: Obitri Nante.
1: Ragadaba.
0: By all sorry.
1: Jesus.
0: I commanded.
2: Makuza.
0: Across Rodro. The Mana Hada.
1: My God.
0: The spirit of Fuka across Rodro.
1: Jesus.
0: Somebody is walking right now.
1: Jesus.
0: I commanded right now. Sorry Nante.
2: Makuza.
0: Yeah, what's me Nante?
2: Jesus.
0: Sorry Nante.
2: Yes, Lord.
0: Jesus. Sorry Nante.
1: Yes, Lord.
0: Man, I'm also ready 2 minutes.
1: Yes, Lord.
0: I command you to.
1: Yes, Lord.
0: See right now.
1: Right now.
0: See right now.
1: Amen.
0: See right now.
1: Amen.
0: Sit right now.
1: God.
0: But in the name of Jesus Christ,
1: Jesus,
0: rise up and walk.
1: Oh, yes.
0: Every part of your body,
1: Jesus.
0: Anybody you are, what we are listening to me right now.
1: Yes, my God.
0: By faith.
1: By faith.
0: I want you to begin to run.
1: My God.
0: Because on your the second.
1: Jesus.
0: I command it right now.
1: Right now.
0: Your ultimate sorry.
1: Jesus.
0: Oh, sorry.
1: Yes.

0: so many aside.
1: Amen.
0: In the name of Jesus.
1: Jesus.
0: I command it right now.
1: Right now.
0: Receive the healing.
1: Amen.
0: Receive the healing.
1: I receive it.
0: Receive the healing.
1: I receive it.
0: Your own teeth. Your own night.
1: Jesus.
0: Your own sick.
1: Jesus.
0: Your own coma.
1: Jesus.
0: Well, yes, you demo.
1: Amen.
0: I understand.
1: Yes.
0: Do I understand?
1: Yes.
0: Do I understand?
1: Yes.
0: Obi ya funu.
1: Yes.
0: Of course it's here. Of course it's here.
1: Yes.
0: Of course it's here.
1: Yes.
0: They are down no funu.
1: My God.
0: Iraq.
1: Jesus.
0: Iraq.

0: don't mean your sister, oh yeah.
1: In the name of Jesus.
0: Don't mean your sister,
1: oh yeah. Don't mean your sister, oh yeah. In the name of Jesus.
0: Yes, Lord.
1: Jude chapter 1, verse 9, your bonfire. Your bonfire and what? Jude chapter 1. Jude 1, 9. Any baby, I only would do we see that one pray, pray. Any baby, I only would do ye, dear one pray, pray.
0: Yes.
1: Mammy be a wolfy ho. A brewer be a wolfy ho. A cockle be a wolfy ho. A fear of freedom. Say your mammy fee.
0: Yes.
1: Say your papa fee.
0: Yes.
1: Any pe biara.
0: Yes.
1: Was a one penny. Any pe biara. What are the new Italia?
0: Yes.
1: Any pe biara. Was a sunny jens in the yet yet. Was it your any yet?
0: Yes.
1: Any pe biara. Was a savior of your. On your cupboja corresosa. By fire, by tender.
0: My God.
1: We scatter them right now.
0: Yes, Lord.
1: We massacre them right now.
0: My God.
1: In the name of Jesus.
0: Jesus.
1: Jude chapter 1 verse 9. Yabon pie.
0: Jude chapter 1 verse 9.
1: Yabon pie.
0: Yet,
1: uh-huh.
0: Michael,
1: yet,
0: the archangel.
1: Bible say, yet, Michael, the archangel, too.
0: When contending with the devil, he disputed about the body of Moses. Not bring against him.
1: Not bringing against him.
0: Accusation.
1: You will quire a fear to me a diamond home near cabrete home. No, you won't buy your body day at your pire day. Everyone's him. And the Bible say, yet Michael, angel Michael, archangel Michael, one of God brought some free a heaven, ever to us as a Swiss. Now, Bible say, Emra, one in the Moses, body in the world, a periapiriano. Bible say, one kasakeke. 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

0: 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I shall lift up my voice. 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

0: 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En komano. 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Ya Bompai. 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Ah, wo ya mami echi.
1: Wo ya mami.
0: Ya papa echi.
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0: 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Any blessing of ours in custody that the enemy is holding against us. Ya Bompai. En sa tutum piara. En sa bo Yes, Lord.

0: Christ.
1: I declare and I prophesy. I declare and I prophesy.
2: You are a man of God.
1: Anyone, the enemy, is holding your blessing.
2: Yes, Lord.
1: In custody. Anyone, the enemy, has sabotaged you.
2: Yes, Lord.
1: By fire. By thunder. By thunder. By the Holy Ghost.
2: Yes, Lord.
1: We command the release. I command the release. I command the release of your blessing.
2: Now.
1: I command the release.
2: Now.

0: Jesus. I command every Obi Uchime.
1: Jesus.
0: When I'm in the second of the run off friend number is
1: Cecilia.
0: What's our dance?
1: Right now.
0: Cecilia, you're real come.
1: Yes, Lord.
0: I command every sickness.
1: Yes, Lord.
0: I command the Holy
1: Spirit.
0: I have an enforcement.
1: Jesus.
0: May God release you now.
1: Amen.
0: May God release you now.
1: Amen.
0: Every part of your body. May God release it.
1: Amen.
0: May God touch your body.
1: Amen.
0: May God touch the flesh.
1: Jesus.
0: Let the vein begin to work.
1: Jesus.
0: Let the vein
1: right now
0: begin to work.
1: Amen.
0: Amen. Don't bear one kukwa.
1: Amen.
0: Yes.
1: Amen.
0: Receive the healing.
1: Amen.
0: Receive the healing.
1: Amen.
0: Receive the healing.
1: Amen.
0: Receive the healing.
1: Amen.
0: To Ayalisa.
1: Amen.
0: Yariye nintu.
1: Amen.
0: Eko.
1: Amen.
0: Eko.
1: Amen.
0: Eko.
1: Amen.
0: Eko.
1: Amen.
0: Eko.
1: Amen.
0: Eko.
1: Amen.
0: Eko. In the name of
1: Jesus.
0: In the name of
1: Jesus.
0: In the name of
1: Jesus.
0: In the name of Holy Ghost.
1: Fire. Isaiah 28 verse 18. Ye bonpire, ye cancel owo to me biara. You know, death is my appointment.
2: Mm.
1: Whether one who make your appointment, no, will be the making my woe. It is appointed unto man to die
2: once,
1: but to die once.
2: Mm.
1: Eti owo biara ye super bow so no.
2: Yes, Lord.
1: A your appointment.
2: Yes, Lord.
1: So would I make you?
2: Yes, Lord.
1: So be the making my woe. A your appointment with death. Ye page empire, one last prayer. So for Kayako, Isaiah 28.
3: Isaiah chapter 28, verse 18.
1: Aha, tiha.
3: And your covenant with death shall be disannulled.
1: I say, and your covenant with death shall be disannulled.
2: Mm.
1: Till, and your covenant, and if be a wasuma uwo to me,
0: retatota,
1: when the bonsam akora
0: kaka,
1: na wasuma uwo bau,
0: the name of Jesus,
1: fire by
0: yes, Lord,
1: on the account,
0: by fire,
1: on the blood of Jesus,
0: by fire,

0: I lift up my voice and I clap my hands
1: and I pray
0: on the account
1: of the blood of Jesus,
0: on the account
1: of the blood of Jesus,
0: we cancel it,
1: we cancel it,
0: we cancel it,
1: shout over 10,
0: shout over 10,
1: shout over 10,
0: shout over 10,
1: shout over 10,
0: I shall not die,
1: I shall not die,
0: I shall not die,
1: I shall not die,
0: I shall not die,
1: in the name of Jesus.
2: My God. I don't know why I want to stay home tomorrow. Menim nientia eye etna obesa wontena fi eye etna nopa. Na David e bompa e David catches Solomon so on bompa e according to 1 Kings chapter 2 verse 5 and 6. David catches Solomon say, Joab ahame. Joab ahame. Don't let Joab
3: talk. So for 1 minute. Me dia dance here. Fanamba ni tujara mon frère, no twas.
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2: 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Mon frère na me di force is here. Baby bia wo bia no frère na man is here na mes no. Ene na me di force obo mpa ma ye telephone na man ye 0246 23 22 24. 0246 23 22 24. 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Tuesday, so no. On friend Yago. 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Any information be up about the church? No, we on every Friday. Be a yes, a mega on night, non-denominational on night. And found baby across every Friday. 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Biano by 9 a.m. 3 a.m. Naya pon a on night. Prophet Louis Makaya every Sunday. Be a assume you know and upper 7 a.m. and then 9 a.m. in the morning every Sunday. Yes, assume you know and upper and upper 7 and upper 9 a.m. every Sunday. Biano, yes, and every Tuesday. Biano, and every Tuesday where we enter and upper we in Asia. I watch Timota Christian Village Junction. I watch Timota Christian Village Junction. I'm ready for Prophet Louis Makaya. I tune star for we be out here. I do my film around this hour. And to make sure I say, oh, Timini around this hour. You know, I share what sort of film. And upper we Tuesday. Assume and I'm in okay. I can't watch them. You know, I share what sort of film. Move friend. I'm ready for this year. Number 0246-23-2224 and answer 0551-883388 0551-883388 T numbers in you 0246-23